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1: Fish with Friends, Miss Tracy Lee. I'm so excited to talk to you about the Nashville Tea. Are you going to give us a little bit of an Old Miss update, though? Because you had You had a hell of a weekend last weekend.
2: Hotty toddy.
1: Hotty toddy is not just the girl that we're about to talk to. That's also a thing with Old Miss. I think they say, I don't even understand it, to be honest with you. Nashville Tea, Miss Tracy Lee. It's next. Why Country.

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1: I can't believe it. 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
3: Fish with friends, one of my favorite friends. You know the drill, Miss Tracy Lee, the Nashville T. Hey, how you doing?
4: Hey, Fishy Pie, how are you doing?
3: I'm wondering how you're feeling about football. What are we looking at? How's it going?
4: Listen, right now, I'm feeling real good about football. We won LSU, Ole Miss. It was a heck of a game on Saturday at Vault Hemingway. There were so many people there. It was so loud. It was so fantastic. And that whole weekend, Ella Langley played on Thursday night. Ugh. Then we had LSU come to town on Saturday. The Grove was rocking. It was so good. So good. And the reason that I think Fish has given me a little leeway to talk about football is because we are going right into SEC Nation football. Megan Maroney is the brand new voice. The SEC Network chose Megan to sing this year's opening sequence that's been a part of the show for more than a decade. All right, you want a little sneak peek? Let's do it.

0: good.
1: You know, she didn't do the whole song. I've tried to look for the whole thing because Mississippi State, that's one thing, but I want Ole Miss. She also didn't mention Alabama in there. I didn't hear Florida. I didn't hear LSU. But, I mean, there's a second verse, I know. Now, she did go a little Georgia, which she is a Georgia grad, and she threw a Go Dogs in there for Georgia. So,
0: as she should.
1: Okay, and that's why when somebody told me that she was doing it, I'm like, I'll allow it. Because she has the song Tennessee Orange. She's a football fan. She's an SEC girl. Okay, we'll see what happens.
0: I think it's a fun song. Seems okay.
1: It is a very fun song. It's not as good to me. The very best football song that has come out of country music is Put a Little South on You from Luke Combs a couple of years ago for SEC Nation. That is by far one of my favorite songs. Okay, we got to talk about some kind of beef we didn't even know we needed, or do we need it, or does it even exist? But the rumor mills are going because fans are wondering if there is a beef between Ella Langley and Drake.
0: What?
1: Because she was edited out of Drake's remix of her song, Choosin' Texas. Now, here's the thing. If you heard Drake's version of Choosin' Texas, like he just used a hook of it and kind of went along, added a verse, but so I don't know if they're beefing. I don't know. There was never any confirmation they were going to do a collab. I don't know if Drake got pushback because Ella was in it and then took her out. Who knows? Nobody has commented from either camp. I think people are just making something out of nothing.
0: Yep.
1: Now, if there is a beef between them, I think Ella can take him.
0: 100%. Drake
1: Yeah, you
0: is
1: don't
0: his
1: mess
0: own
1: with girls from Alabama.
0: Drake's really good, but I would not mess. I've met Ella a couple times. She's kind of scary. Not going to lie. She scares me a little
1: bit. Well, she's a Southern girl. You know, we're raised on daddy's knee at the hunting camp. We're watching football on Saturdays. That's how it is.
0: 100%.
1: How it is.
0: Speaking of daddy, speaking of looking for knees to sit on, how's your love life going? Nope. Okay. We're going to move on.
1: So anyway, we're going to talk about things that turned out to be better than the original.
0: Oh.
1: We'll talk about that coming up in the Nashville Tea on Fish with Friends.
0: So we're not talking about your love life. Okay.

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19: Overcast skies tonight with a low of 52. High temperatures reach up to 68. Tomorrow, partly cloudy skies. Lows dip down to about 47. Tomorrow night, partly cloudy skies. A mix of clouds and sun Friday with highs around 68. 67 Saturday. Taking a look at the long range, 67 Sunday, 68 Monday, and 72 on Tuesday. Right now, it's 64 degrees. I'm staff meteorologist Derek Hite.

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1: Fish with friends, Miss Tracy Lee doing the Nashville tea right now. Girl, where were we? Where are we going? Talk to me now.
2: We got a new voice for SEC Nation, and it's Megan Maroney. I'll allow it. She's an SEC girl. Are Ella Langley and Drake beefing over choosing Texas? Nobody said anything, and I doubt it, but the internet is having a field day with it. And are they better than the originals? Ooh. You bet your bottom dollar they are. We'll talk about that coming up in the Nashville Tea on Fish with Friends.

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1: Nashville tea fish with friends. I owe Tracy an apology. Apparently, we're not going into your love life, which everybody does want to know about, but that's cool. That's fine if we want to take a...
2: There literally is nothing to know. I have an unhealthy relationship with my dogs. That's about it.
1: Sounds
2: that's
1: weird. It. You're from the South. Let's clarify that. Like, should they love her and they lick her face, not like anything else.
2: Yeah.
1: Let's not make it weird.
2: And the very thought that any of you went there, ew. Like, how many times can I say that today?
1: You said it a lot.
2: I don't know.
1: And the other thing you said, we were talking about Megan Maroney's song, the SEC song.
2: Yeah.
1: You said you had a favorite song that you liked more. Tell me if this is it. Never ran.

0: Yeah, that's it. Put a little South on you, Luke Combs. That's a jam.
1: What was that from? Was that a couple of years ago?
0: Yeah, it was a couple of years ago. It was on SEC Nation. It's just like, put a little South on you. I mean, I just love that. I'm going to love it. All right, let's talk about things that were better than the original. The Boot, which is a country like rag, it put together this list of famous country covers that are better than the original.
1: Oh.
0: Did you know that George Jones and then David Allen Coe both did Tennessee Whiskey before Chris Stapleton did it?
1: No, I did not.
0: Chris Stapleton now owns that song forever. There is no other one that
1: can we throw him and he and Justin Timberlake at the CMAs years ago doing it together?
0: They're so good. Justin Timberlake and Chris Stapleton. It's just like butter. I love those two guys together.
1: That was incredible.
0: Old Medicine Crow, or Old Medicine, wait, Old

0: Crow Medicine Show. I'll get it in a second. Wagon Wheel did it originally. Now Darius Rucker and Lady A on that. The Gambler was originally done by Johnny Cash and Bobby Bear. Kenny Rogers made that popular. Mama, Don't Let Your Babies Grow Up to Be Cowboys was originally by some guy named Ed Bruce. Of course, Waylon Jennings and Willie Nelson made that a classic. Fancy, originally sang by Bobby Gentry, a Mississippian. Reba made that popular. Hurt by Johnny Cash, originally. Nine Inch Nails redid that. And Life is a Highway was originally by Tom Cochran. And Rascal Flatts made that the smash that it is.
1: Miss Tracy Lee, I've been playing with audio a lot this week for some reason. I don't know why. Can I play this for you real quick?
0: Yeah.
1: To make you happy, because I know you got a crazy week.
2: All the same old places.
1: JT.
0: Like, I have a visceral reaction when I hear it. It's so good.
1: They were just so gifted. I mean, Timberlake's a great singer anyway, but Stapleton.

0: now that's his song. No one else's. Thank you very much for playing.
1: That's theirs. 110%. 110%. Miss Tracy Lee, look, I know you got a lot going on. I know you're busy. We're going to talk to you on Friday. Wait.
0: Okay.
1: But that's okay.
0: We don't need to do that.
1: Google it. Google it. Miss Tracy Lee, we'll talk to you Friday with the Nashville Tea Girl.
0: Okay, bye.

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2: Fish with Friends, Dan the Mortgage Man, Elizabeth Mary, hang out with me. Elizabeth, have you ever been in a physical fight?
3: With my sister, I pulled her hair, but that's okay. It.
2: That was it? Dan the Mortgage Man, have you ever, I'm assuming the answer is going to be yes with Dan, so I'll go first. I was in one like only once when I was a kid. I'm more of a pacifist, if you will. I remember when I was a kid, I was walking through the yard shortcut, probably to go to 7-Eleven to get food. And I was walking through a kid's yard shortcut. And he's like, what are you doing in my yard, bro? And he punched me. And I was like, what the hell? And I walked away.
3: What?
2: Yeah. And I walked away. And then when I moved to Langsberg High School, where I would win all these awards and accolades, I don't know if you know that, Dan.
4: What kind of awards?
2: Best photographer in the nation. Anyway. I want to brag. Youngest ever leading a play. But this kid, Eric, we're in the locker room. And he's like, oh, come on, Fish. You want to go? You want to let go? And I'm like, dude, I don't want to fight you. Everybody's like, Eric. And I took all my weight because I was fat. And I threw him up against the locker, and everybody was like, fish, and they flipped on him. I go, dude, shut the hell up and leave right now, or I'm gonna beat the fish out of you. And then
3: fish,
2: that was
3: you
2: it.
3: Actually, I'm really proud of you. You did that,
2: one time. Dan, have you ever been in a fight?
4: Yes.
2: Okay.
3: You have.
2: Okay. Did he kick your butt? Did you win or did you lose?
4: Well, I've been in a few. A couple I've won, a couple I've lost.
2: Okay.
4: I'm probably 500 at fights.
2: You're probably 500? Okay, that's some...
4: 500 record.
2: So check this out. A man picks a fight with somebody in San Francisco Beach. He's like, what up, James? The guy's name is James Hidalgo. James has a dog. And he's like, this guy's like, what up? You want to go? Well, James currently is a martial arts teacher and ex-Marine.
3: Oh, God.
2: Yeah, take a listen.
5: He said, are you calling me a dog? Because I had a dog, I guess. And I said, I don't know what you're talking about. And then he came in and tried to punch me. So then I pinned him down to the ground till the cops got here. I was in the United States Marine Corps, so I always know that there's protocols to all this. And you just have to let the professionals deal with what they deal. Imagine a nanny with their kid here. Like, what is she going to do? He's a built guy, and then he knew that he could just probably intimidate 90% of the people today. He just ran into the wrong person.
2: Yeah, the guy was a big, he's a big built guy. And then he got, yeah, up against the Marine, you're going to get
3: Elliot
2: your butt kicked.
3: Never gets in a fight. Oh
2: my God.
4: Oh, it's bound to happen. I haven't been in a fight since high school. So I mean, we're going back a long time when we think about this.
2: Yeah, that's me too. Yeah, right. I did piss off a clown once.
3: Fish.
2: It's actually true. When I was a camp counselor.
3: Oh, God.
2: Right,
3: was Dwight there?
4: Wait. Did you get in a fight with the clown?
2: Yeah. Well, no, actually, the clown was protecting me and got in a fight with a drug guy at a bar. I'm not even joking. It's a true story. He was so mad at me. Anyway, okay.
3: Please tell me it was Halloween or something. That is so weird.
2: No, he's an actual clown. He was certified. He had a diploma. So, like, I got my thing. I don't know if you know this or not, Dan, but I got my doctor. I'll tell you off the air.
4: You went to clown school, right?
2: No, Disney University.
4: Oh,
3: God.

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2: Fish with Friends. A lot to do this hour. Jen apparently wants to talk about money. She can do that after I talk to Jen and Elizabeth Mary about something called the house bra. I don't know if you've heard of that, but we'll talk to them about that here in about 20 minutes. Elizabeth Mary, it's right now. It's all about the text question of the day.
3: What would women dislike most if they became men? Text and message via the app. Your answers, they're next.

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1: Whatever.
0: Off the air, talking about her feet.
1: Stop. I wish people, well, a good thing people don't hear our conversations off air.
0: I could give so many answers for today's text question of the day, which is what would women dislike most if they became men? But I really did like yours earlier.
1: My answer?
0: Yeah, I thought it was good. I know, like, you didn't think it was good.
1: Because men are just, like, kind of expected to be the ones to do the date nights and pursue and all the things. Women are just used to being pursued and taken care of, I guess.
0: Now,
1: I know some feminists are going to be like, okay, girl.
0: Well, and the world has changed. It has changed. Right. Where, like, I was talking about, like, the baldness and the hair stuff. And I just don't have I would have done this years ago if I could have pulled it off. I don't have the cranium to have no hair to shave my head.
1: You think so?
0: Oh, God, no. I couldn't rock it. I wish I could, but I couldn't. No. I wouldn't be able to pull it off.
1: Big old red beard.
0: Yeah, ginger man, little red-gray going on there. Yeah, you like that, you sick freak? Yeah, you show me your feet off the air. It's weird. Text question of the day. What would women dislike most if they became men? What's your answer?
2: I think I would be really irritated at the fact that everyone assumes because I'm a guy, I can lift this and move that. Yeah. So everyone's calling me over to, like, oh, I got to move this weekend. I know you'll be up for that. Why?
0: That is a good answer, and I thank you very much.
1: That's hilarious.
2: Absolutely.
0: Elizabeth Mary, let's jam through some of these before we get to last call for today's text question of the day, which is what would women dislike most if they became men? Talk to me, girl.
1: I feel like men are just the ones commenting on this one and sending us in messages, like airing their grievances. This guy says, you may go a year or 10 years without a single compliment. I'm sorry. Call us and we'll compliment you.
0: That's true.
1: No, I don't think it's true.
0: It's true. I could see that.
1: How about this guy? I feel bad. These are guys like, okay, if you aren't hot or funny or interesting, you'll likely be ignored by everyone on the planet. I want to hug these guys and compliment them and tell them they're cute.
0: No, then they're going to want to hook up with you, Elizabeth Mary. That's what's going to happen. They're going to think you want to hook up with them.
1: I almost said this answer. Doug said crying in front of people has the exact opposite effect.
0: You know what?
1: You cry.
0: What I love about Doug.
1: I've actually seen you cry.
0: What I truly, truly love about Doug is that you shared that emotion with us.
1: These are all men commenting. They're like, we got it tougher than you.
0: Why do I sound like an 80-year-old Jewish woman when I cry?
1: You kind of do.
0: I don't even know what the hell is happening to me. Hey, what'd you call me? You're jealous?
1: Phyllis, no.
0: Oh, Elizabeth Mary, it's roll. Phyllis. Oh, last call for this one. What would women dislike most if they became men? What do you got?
3: I think women would not enjoy being a lot hairier. I think the sheer amount of hair, especially if you maintain that you were a woman first, like you remember it, just going because as women, we're conditioned to really, at least kind of shave off a lot of hair.
1: I shave my arms.
0: Just imagine it's on your back. Yeah, just throw that on there.
3: Exactly.
1: Or my face. I hate my one chin hair that pops through every now and then. I can't imagine a whole bit.
3: I have one too. I have to pluck it. But I think just going from that expectation to like a lot more hair, I think it would freak a lot of women out.
0: 100. That is a great answer. Thanks so much for the call today.
3: All right. Take care, guys. Y Country.

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0: everybody. Pat Moody with another episode of Moody on the Move, taking you behind the scenes to learn more about interesting businesses, organizations, and people across the region. Today, we take on a journey that could lead you to the best sleep of your lives, all thanks to Rested Pillow Mattress Company of St. Joe.
1: It sounds silly to some people, but I actually found myself coming back to mattresses. I just found myself coming back. So my wife, Allison, she said, why don't you just start your own mattress store? Why don't you just start selling? I mean, you're always so passionate about it. She'd always talk about we'd be on vacation and I'm checking out the mattresses and stuff. She's like, chill, you're crazy, right? So that's what I did. I just started from scratch, one person at a time. I mean, we had a little trailer where we delivered the beds one by one and just slowly built it and built it into something that we're really proud of today.
0: Well, let's go see what Allison has to say next.
2: A bed's not just a bed, right? Sleep's really important, and that's what we believe here. 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So, you know, through asking questions, really understanding what do they need, and then showing, you know, different options, right? 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So really, you know, something for everybody, different price points and different feels.
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15: Y Country weather. overcast skies tonight with a low of 52. High temperatures reach up to 68. Tomorrow, partly cloudy skies. Lows dip down to about 47. Tomorrow night, partly cloudy skies. A mix of clouds and sun Friday with highs around 68. 67 Saturday. Taking a look at the long range, 67 Sunday, 68 Monday, and 72 on Tuesday. Right now, 63. I'm staff meteorologist Derek Height.

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3: Lunch with Friends, real busy. Okay, look, I don't know what's going on here, but Jen's being a little goofy today. She wants to talk about money. I guarantee you it'll be good. She probably read it in like the Kazakhstan Times or something. So I'm sure.
4: Hindustan.
3: Bless you. Okay, so that's in 20 minutes. Next, though, I need to have a riveting conversation about the house bra. So that's going to make Elizabeth Mary uncomfortable if you've ever met her. Anyway, that is next.

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2: Fish with Friends, hanging out with Elizabeth, Mary, and Jen right now. Jen, how do I bring this up the right way? Okay. Do you guys, when you get home, you know, I've lived with women before. I've been married. I've been whatever. When you get home, do you drop the bra? Do you lose the bra?
3: 100%.
2: Okay.
3: Yeah, first thing. Yep.
2: No offense, Elizabeth. I'm kind of more focused on Jen with this one. Just because, you know, I think
3: you're saying she's well endowed. Is that what you say? Is it that?
2: No, well endowed is for men, isn't it, Jen?
4: And I've had reduction surgery.

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1: Sarah, but I can see. I have ones that leave the house and ones that don't. Ones that people see, ones that people don't. There's a hierarchy for sure. Yeah,
2: okay. I definitely wear like bandeaus.
1: Yes,
2: almost every single day.
3: I don't know what those are.
2: Like it's like a, it's not a sports bra, but it's like a
1: baby,
2: a baby tank top.
1: Spaghetti straps.
3: Yeah. Okay.
2: Yes. Now, if I put on a real bra, it is a very special occasion when I leave the house. So
3: like,
2: lately,
3: a while ago, when you went to your
1: husband's
3: high school reunion, you're like, I gotta wear a bra.
2: I wore the real bra. But I think that ever since COVID, I just don't like wearing bras.
3: I think the bra industry went down a little bit after COVID.
1: Everybody just blames COVID for everything.
3: They know.
1: I'm just gonna start saying that.
3: Yeah.
2: Well, but it was like a time of comfy. I don't like being wires and my itty bitties are just fine.
3: Well, the house bra's a thing. Make sure you're aware of the house bra.
4: Phew, what a day.
5: Bong day is over.
4: Great to be home.
5: Time to unwind.
4: Rip off this chest vice.
5: Leave all your worries far behind.
4: Ah, that's better. Now it's time to put on the house bra.
5: It's the house bra from Leisure Lady.
6: 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It offers a boundary. It's not lifting anything up. It's just keeping things from wandering into separate zip codes.
4: With underwires that fell out a couple years ago.
6: The house bra bridges the gap between pure comfort and not traumatizing the FedEx guy.
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6: The house bra, evening loungewear.
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5: The house bra, by Leisure Lady.
3: Isn't that great?
2: I do worry about scaring the FedEx man.
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2: Fish with Friends, hanging out with my good friend Jen, hanging out with my good friend Elizabeth Mary. Jen has something to say to the collective, if you will. Jen, do you need an intro or are you just going to speak?
3: Nope, I can just kind of launch on my own.
2: Okay, get rid of that.
3: Personal question. Okay, personal question for you two.
2: Snuggler, I like to be the big spoon normally, but...
3: Joint or separate?
4: Counts?
3: How do we work it in your households?
2: Oh, what are you talking about, money? Oh, geez.
3: Yep.
4: I got this.
3: Fish will have to go with past or present or future. We can go with current or
4: rub it in.
3: Girls get to go. Well, no, I just meant.
2: Oh, that's great.
3: We can still contribute to the conversation.
2: That's great. I appreciate it.
3: Because we'd use him as an example of how it doesn't work.
2: Thank you. That's great. Yeah, that's great.
4: Oh, boy. That's so mean.
2: Just a huge part of my last relationship, but that's cool to bring it up. No, that's cool.
4: Okay. Can I go first?
2: Yep.
3: So girls go. Ladies go first.
2: I'm going to read
4: my ex. My ex-husband and I were not. We were separate. And I think that was not great for us because we essentially lived, I don't know, he didn't have money talks with me. My husband now, Paul, and I have joint, and it solved so many of our problems. So many. Because when we had Elliot, I'd be like, I bought diapers. You need to Venmo me for da da da. I mean, it was just the stupidest thing.
2: That'd be weird.
4: Yeah.
2: That'd be
4: weird. It was weird. And I don't know. We just now have this like teamwork. Like, I go out and play a show and I feel like I caught a big fish. Like, look at all the tips I made, babe.
2: I like that. That's good.
3: There is now a study of studies.
2: We're not even going to ask fish. Okay, go ahead.
3: No, you have to go next, but just I'm going to kind of reset this. There's now a study of studies using Census Bureau figures. The research now suggests having joint accounts is a positive thing for a lasting marriage. Professor of Marketing, Indiana University. You're able to maintain the sense of we.
2: Yes.
3: 40% of married couples keep all their money in joint accounts.
2: Yep. Mm-hmm.
3: 23% have only separate.
2: Yep.
3: The remaining 38% have a mix of separate and joint. But they say a joint bank account makes a happy marriage.
2: Here's the deal. Jen, was your marriage happy, Jen?
3: We were happy for 12 years. Then we got married for a couple that ruined all of it. Then divorced, now back to normal.
2: So were you joint when you were married?
3: We were separate the entire time. Okay. So I have to look back now and question some of my choices.
2: I'll tell you this right now. When I think about the banking situation, I think the banking situation between a married couple, in my opinion, everybody's different. Sometimes it works for other people. But the banking...
3: You're allowed to have an opinion. Yeah, what's your opinion?
2: My opinion, very simply, is I think the banking situation with a married couple should be much like Jen at the end of the night, sitting on the porch, ripping out a joint. That should be joint. It should be together. 110%.
3: Which is what the study of the study says.
2: Now, I'll tell you why. I've dated other people. I was married, whatever. And then I almost got whatever. And that money became a small issue in the last one. And I said, at least if you want to have separate accounts, you have to at least have a shared account that you dump the same amount into every month. And she was like, sweet. Because she made more than me. So she was like, yeah. I'm like, no.
4: No. Well, and that's where like the downfall of my first marriage was, is my ex-husband made a lot more money than I was a lot more money. And I had no concept of money.
3: He was the man, Elizabeth Mary.
2: That's right.
4: He paid the bills and I just, my money was my money to spend, which looking back is horrible, but he was so passive. He never called me on it. And so I don't know.
2: I mean, was it horrible though? Like, if you're up buying Louis Vuitton purses,
4: I mean, I was.
2: Cartiers.
4: I look back. I
3: Louis Vuitton. Like, what's that?
2: I know.
4: I'm just used to it. But I think the best thing we've done is joint. And we work together as a team. It's become like a team effort of like working towards something.
3: It should not only be separate. There should be secret accounts. There should be slush funds.
2: I agree.
3: I still have my slush fund in Chicago. You always should have hidden money.
2: I dated a girl in high school. That was her nickname.
4: Hidden money?
2: No, slush fund.
3: I would
2: fund.
3: Like her.
2: Yeah.
4: Oh, okay. God.
2: Anyway. Well, thank you for sharing. That was a very riveting conversation.
3: Well, because a study of studies, you can't go wrong. Well,
4: no. A study of a study.
2: Yeah, Jen just wanted to say the word joint.
3: Say two.
2: For all of her, bless you.
3: Say two.
2: Stoner friends out there.
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2: Fish with Friends, real, real busy hour ahead of us. Okay, in knowledge, we're going to talk about license plates, prison, and the moon. I mean,
3: okay,
2: how can that not be a good time? But Jen, that was her name back in the day, Good Time Jenny. Good old Good Time Jenny. She wants to talk to us about something called rotating. I have no clue. I have no clue whatsoever.
3: I just love her.
2: I know. She's something. I'll tell you that. Jen's coming up here in just a few.

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3: 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Didn't even believe it at first. 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It just completely changed the way that we eat. Thank you, Alex Goen.
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5: Why Country weather.
6: Overcast skies tonight with a low of 52. High temperatures reach up to 68. Tomorrow, partly cloudy skies. Lows dip down to about 47. Tomorrow night, partly cloudy skies. A mix of clouds and sun Friday with highs around 68. 67 Saturday. Taking a look at the long range, 67 Sunday, 68 Monday, and 72 on Tuesday. Currently 62. I'm staff meteorologist Derek Height.

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1: Fish with friends. I don't know what Jen's all excited about, some phrase and something about the way you sleep and your mattress. It's that I don't understand what's going on. She wants to talk to us about it. She just texted me. 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
1: Fish with friends, hanging out with my good friends, Miss Elizabeth, Mary, and Jenny. Jenny, what is going on in your brain right now? What is happening? You're all excited about something.
2: No, I thought of you two ding-dongs when I read about this immediately, because who doesn't love a good survey, right?
1: Oh, yeah.
3: Love it.
2: Now, here's my question. I don't know if this is a personal question. I don't mean to be intrusive. I don't mean to overstep, but we'll have Elizabeth Mary go first because she's a lady.
1: Lady. And
2: theory.
3: Hi.
2: Now.
1: Hey, now.
2: Elizabeth Mary, are you a rotator?
1: Oh, with her men in her life, you mean?
2: Nope.
3: God. I don't know what that means.
2: And Fish, you can think. I'll explain, kitten. And Fish, you can. It's all right. You're cute. You don't need to be smart. Now, Fish, you'll go next. So you start thinking ahead.
1: All right. Okay.
2: Now, are we rotators? I clearly am an obsessive rotator. Do you rotate items in your household? Mattresses, rugs, couch cushions, dishes, husbands. I just threw that last one in there. Yeah.
1: Side piece.
2: Do you rotate?
1: You always got to have a side piece.
2: She doesn't. Look at her face. She clearly doesn't.
3: I think
1: she doesn't even shower every day. This is the whole thing.
2: That doesn't have to do with rotating.
3: Thank you, Jen.
2: I don't either. So, okay. So, a new survey. This was just for mattresses, because then it got me thinking. It widened everything for me for my life, because I don't even just rotate everything in my life.
3: Sure.
2: I write it down. Like, I keep trying. Oh.
1: She's meticulous. Jen's meticulous.
3: Wait, you have like a notebook.
2: Oh, yeah. Because here's why. We've talked about this at other radio stations I've worked at. Fish is not my only life, right?
1: Yeah, I feel
2: now,
1: like it, though.
2: Mattresses. This was a survey done by Mattress Care. It must be a mattress company.
1: Okay.
2: So they found that more than one-third of the population didn't even know what they were asking about when they asked the question. So more than, right, take those over one-third. That's you two that are looking at me with that blank stare. One-third of people don't even know that it's an option in life.
1: No clue. Okay.
2: So you're spending all this money. Mattresses are expensive.
1: Yeah.
2: Right?
3: Right.
1: Super expensive.
2: When you, the theory here, far be it for me to speak for the collective, but the theory in rotating, it's not because I'm cheap. It's because I like to buy good things and take care of them.
1: Yes.
3: Sure.
2: It's rotating. You don't get a big sag in your couch where someone sits every day that you don't want them sitting
1: there. That's what I have.
2: You don't get a sag in your mattress where your big booty is every night.
1: Yeah,
3: I used to have do couch cushions. I do that.
2: You do. Okay.
1: She said,
2: dude. Okay.
3: I do too.
2: I noticed too.
3: And I do Elliot's bed, but not mine, because ours is bigger. It's a king.
2: Back to the mattress people. According to a comprehensive poll by Mattress Care, 34% do neither. Okay, they don't rotate, they don't flow. Okay, 20%.
1: Okay.
2: This is mattresses. Rotate only.
1: Yep.
2: 13% flip only. 27% do both. And this is always my favorite part in every survey at the end. 6% are not sure. Always love that people think they're not sure.
1: Okay, well.
2: But I do, like, in my notes, it'll say March 3rd, flipped and flipped from bottom to top, flipped over from turned from bottom to top.
3: Jen, this is intense.
1: Yeah, this is. She's very passionate about this stuff.
2: A very expensive mattress, and it needs to be rotated.
1: Well, and I'm going to tell you, is it a pillow top, though? Because you have a pillow top, so I can't flip it.
2: No,
1: but I rotate it.
2: No, mine.
3: But you can rotate.
1: Yeah, I can rotate it, but then you got to adjust the cuffs. And you
3: firm girl.
2: You I on purpose didn't buy one.
1: Under the mattress, because you got the restraints. And it just becomes a thing where, you got to flip it, though.
2: So clearly you understand.

0: understand the concept. Rugs, same thing. Like, I put a safety pin this on the tags big, on things, and I write down the dates.
1: Big conversation she wanted to have. I know, like, we're about to drop knowledge on you here in just a second, but
2: I feel
1: like,
2: inadequate.
0: That's dishes away, does. Don't She's you put this. The dishes at the bottom of the pot? You don't just keep using the same two dishes in your life, do you? Like, yeah, an why? Idiot.
1: What's a big deal?
2: We go through all of them all the time.
1: Hey, you sound like a snob, what are, Jen.
2: We're like the dishwasher commercial. We do it snob. Every night.
1: Yeah, you sound snobbish. What's a big deal about using the same two dishes? What's that?
0: Well, because it ruins them. Go look at your dishes. You'll have like silverware marks on the top and not the bottom.
1: Oh, that's the same on your silverware.
0: I'm just presenting.
2: Jen made us feel bad about our housekeeping.
0: Yeah. You're welcome. I'm just presenting it as an option.
1: No, you're great. We're going to drop some knowledge.
0: Be a rotator.
1: Be a rotator. Go rotate your mattress and make sure you don't mess up the restraints.
0: You go rotate your mom.
1: No, my mom's dead. Thanks for reminding me. Happy birthday week to me. Knowledge is next.
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6: 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Every day the same thought haunts you. What if I stop? The British Medical Journal says most gain every pound back 4 times faster. Why? The shot quiets your appetite. It can't touch your habits. They live in your subconscious, where Ozempic can't go. The Journal of the American Medical Association found adding behavior therapy to GLP-1s nearly tripled the results. And Alex Goen Hypnosis is behavior therapy concentrated, engineered to kill cravings, food or cigarettes. 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
2: I learned something today.
3: Every time I learn something new, it pushes some old stuff out of my brain.
4: I'm learning.
5: What did you learn? Yes, you know, knowledge can come from a wide variety of places, including and not limited to that of a listener's flit. Mm. Yes, you must be careful when you lick it, for you can slice open your tongue.
6: You definitely could.
5: Lick the front of the plate or the backside, whichever you prefer. The knowledge from the states and the people and the plate makers of Plate Town goes down your throat as 180 degrees turn past your eye socket into your brain, thus providing knowledge. Elizabeth Marie. License plate. Do you know all vehicle license plate for the state of California are manufactured by incarcerated individuals at Folsom State Prison?
6: I've heard this. I didn't realize. Is there multiple states that do this? I mean, that's...
1: I'm sure they do.
6: Interesting.
1: Each day, the inmates produce between 45,000 and 65,000 plates, plus about 2,000 specialty plates.
6: I mean, that. I think that's cool.
1: My ex was big into specialty plates. I was for a while. I had car. Yeah. I had gold car. Then I was going to get a truck, and I tried to get truck, and then somebody took car. And,
6: oh my gosh. You know. I don't feel like I want anyone to know it's me. Incognito when I'm driving.
1: Not me.
6: I don't like anybody looking at me when I'm driving. I'm not one of those flashy drivers. I'm like, I just want to get where I want to be. Don't look at me.
1: Get there, get in there, get out. Get the job done, girl.
6: Right. And if I fly, I'm speeding. I don't want them to be like, oh, that Elizabeth Mary.
1: Oh, that's Elizabeth Mary. Look at her adjusting her boom. The U.S. military manufactured, speaking of manufacturing things, U.S. military manufactured way too many Purple Hearts. The Purple Heart medals during World War II when they were planning the invasion of Japan. So the Purple Hearts awarded up until recently, were up until 2022 actually, were all from World War II because that's how many they produced.
6: Wow.
1: Elmo, speaking of the government, testified before a congressional subcommittee in 2002 on behalf of music education. He's the first and only non-human who's ever testified before Congress. Mark Zuckerberg, close. But he's actually, I guess, human. So there's that.
6: Is he, though?
1: Is he a robot? I don't know. If anybody's recreated themselves with AI, it's Mark Zuckerberg.
6: No kidding. The guy's so smart.
1: Did you notice with Facebook? I've talked to, like, even Vic and Cheryl fame got booted off Facebook recently.
6: You know,
1: a lot of people getting booted recently. I can't get back in.
6: I know. And I think that, but you know what? I do think, like, it might be for a good reason that you didn't get back in.
1: Whatever, lady. So I do, to the moon and back, baby girl. The first meal ever eaten on the moon was bacon bits, peaches, sugar cube cookies, a pineapple, and a grapefruit, and they drank coffee. Well, they had a grapefruit drink and coffee drink.
6: Interesting. Okay.
1: Now,
6: I always liked that astronaut food that I got when I went on a field trip. Did you ever eat that?
1: What are you talking about?
6: Astronaut food? They sell it. Like, we went to go to, like, a space camp thing, and it's like... in a pouch.
1: I always wanted to go to space camp, actually.
6: It was cool.
1: When I was a kid. Like, did you actually go to space camp? The actual, like, space camp?
6: No, where is it located? I went to one in Des Moines.
1: Yeah, it was one in Des Moines. Like a real lot of money. Rich people go, want to go into...
6: I was in astronomy club.
1: Were you really?
6: Yeah, I was the only girl.
1: I'm wondering if, like, with the pineapple, was that on the outside of the shuttle on their way out there, you know? Because I know that Elizabeth Mary told me this about Elizabeth Mary has a pineapple on her porch.
6: No, I do not. Please do not start this rumor.
1: Yeah. Paul insists. She has no idea why. But there's then people keep knocking on their doors.
6: It's only been like a couple years since I realized the pineapple, upside down pineapple to be exact. Yeah. And so, like, at the grocery store, if I ever see one in the live, I'm probably going to say something because
1: don't admonish them. Don't punish them.
6: My punishment is going to be like, I know. I'm going to say, I know.
1: You're going to say, I know that you go up. That's exactly what you should do. Please stop show real quick. Please, dear sweet baby Jesus, please let Elizabeth Mary approach the person and say that. Watch what they do. All right. Be good, be safe. We hope you have a great hump day. Thanks for hanging out with us. Peace. Whoa.

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15: Lows dip down to about 52 overnight under mainly cloudy skies. Highs level off around 68 Thursday. Sunshine mixed with clouds at times. Lows dip down to about 47 Thursday night. Partly cloudy skies. Temps below average Friday and Saturday with highs in the upper 60s. Looking further out, 67 Sunday, 68 Monday, and 72 on Tuesday. Right now, 61. I'm staff meteorologist Derek Height.

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4: Y Country weather.
5: Lows dip down to about 52 overnight under mainly cloudy skies. Mainly clear skies Thursday. High temperatures reach up to 68. Partly cloudy skies Thursday night. Lows around 47. Partly cloudy Friday with highs around 68. 67 Saturday. Looking further out, 67 Sunday, 68 Monday, and 72 on Tuesday. Currently 61. I'm staff meteorologist Derek Hite.

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1: Ozempic, Wegovy, GLP-1s. 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What if I stop? 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Why? 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The Journal of the American Medical Association found adding behavior therapy to GLP-1s nearly tripled the results. 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
6: Hi, this is Neil Day. So my neighbor Sam quit smoking at an Alex Goen Hypnosis, and his wife Sarah lost 25 pounds. So I went. I walked out and never smoked again, and that's after 35 years of smoking. Didn't even believe it at first. Didn't feel like anything really happened, but the desire was completely gone. I went back for a weight loss hypnosis, and I went with my wife, Emily, and I lost 33 pounds. Emily, who lost 31 pounds, brought her friend Mary to the weight loss program, and she lost 23. It just completely changed the way that we eat. Thank you, Alex Goen.
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7: Lows dip down to about 52
8: overnight
7: under mainly cloudy skies. Mainly clear skies Thursday. High temperatures reach up to 68. Partly cloudy skies Thursday night. Lows around 47. Partly cloudy Friday with highs around 68. 67 Saturday. Looking further out, 67 Sunday, 68 Monday, and 72 on Tuesday. Currently 60. I'm staff meteorologist Derek Height.

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6: Y Country weather.
7: Lowest level off around 52 overnight under overcast skies. Daytime highs approaching 68 Thursday. A blend of clouds and sun. Partly cloudy Thursday night, 47. Partly cloudy skies Friday with a high of 68. 67 Saturday. Peak at the extended shows, 67 Sunday, 68 Monday, and 72 on Tuesday. Right now, 61. I'm staff meteorologist Derek Hite.

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0: thought haunts you. What if I stop? The British Medical Journal says most gain every pound back 4 times faster. Why? The shot quiets your appetite. It can't touch your habits. 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The Journal of the American Medical Association found adding behavior therapy to GLP-1s nearly tripled the results. And Alex Goen Hypnosis is behavior therapy concentrated, engineered to kill cravings, food or cigarettes. 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
8: Lows dip down to about 52
9: overnight under overcast skies. Sunshine mixed with clouds at times Thursday. High temperatures reach up to 70. Lows dip down to about 50 Thursday night. Partly cloudy skies. Cloudy skies with a few peaks of sun Friday. Decreasing clouds by Saturday. Mid-60s Friday. Upper 60s by Saturday. Right now, 59. I'm staff meteorologist Derek Height.

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12: Why Country Weather.
13: Sunshine mixed with clouds at times today, with daytime highs approaching 70. Partly cloudy skies again tonight. Lows dip down to about 50. Cloudy skies with a few peaks of sun. Tomorrow, high of 66. Lots of sunshine Saturday with a high of 68. 67 Sunday. Looking further out, 68 Monday, 72 Tuesday, and 69 on Wednesday. Right now, 57. I'm staff meteorologist Derek Hite.

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4: 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The Journal of the American Medical Association found adding behavior therapy to GLP-1s nearly tripled the results. 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
4: I'm Brent Barnett on Brownfield. A Kansas State University ag economist projects diesel prices could hit $7 in 2027.
5: Farmers are kind of in a bad situation here.
4: Greg Ibendahl says if global production and refinery issues were solved today, it would take an additional 12 months for major price improvement, and farmers are limited in their options. More news up next on Brownfield.
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4: Questions remain about China's ag purchase commitments as the two countries meet

0: this week.
1: You never know in these kinds of high-level discussions what you walk out with.
0: Justin Benavidez, the chief economist at USDA, says China has been making progress on its 25 million metric ton soybean commitment, but what's happening with the $17 billion in extra ag product purchases is unclear. An Ohio-based agronomist says early season weather challenges are impacting corn standability this fall. James Morris with DeKalb Asgro says stock quality issues are starting to show up in early planted corn.
2: It's cool, wet soils that got wet and stayed wet after that. You're going to see some hybrids that are laying down.
0: USDA says milk production in the U.S. rose 1.7% in August, with production totaling 19.9 billion pounds. Per cow production dropped a pound from the year before. I'm Brent Barnett with Brownfield Ag News Headlines.
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9: 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We'll talk about that. So we got a big Thursday show. Glad you're here. Let's get started now.
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6: Good morning, I'm Jim Irizarry. Dozens of Indiana's public school superintendents say their districts will cut teaching and support staff in the coming years to contend with the financial fallout of property tax reform. That's according to a new survey from the Indiana Coalition for Public Education. Nearly all of the respondents say they anticipate negative financial impacts from SEA 1, while a clear majority expressed similar concerns about universal school choice and the level of funding the General Assembly will allocate to public schools next year. Gas prices in South Bend and across the region are surging, pushing past the $4 per gallon mark. Experts say the surge continues to be driven by the conflict in the Middle East. Locally, a Chicago-area refinery suffered a power outage earlier this month, keeping 12 million gallons of oil a day from being refined. However, Gas Buddy's Patrick DeHaan says the restart process is likely to finish soon, which could provide some relief. Kyle Stowers homered, and the Miami Marlins prevented the Chicago Cubs from clinching a playoff berth for the second straight night with a 3-2 victory. Dansby Swanson drove in both runs for the Cubs, who needed a win or an Arizona loss at Colorado to secure a National League wildcard spot. Mikael Garcia had three hits and three RBIs, including a tie-breaking run-scoring double in the seventh inning as the Kansas City Royals beat the White Sox 5-4 and delayed Chicago's bid for a postseason berth. Yohandy Morales homered for the second time in three games. The Washington Nationals beat the Detroit Tigers 4-2.
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8: Talking partly to mostly sunny skies today. Nice and quiet. We end up around 68 this afternoon with light winds. 48 overnight tonight, and then a little warmer tomorrow. Mix of the sun and clouds with highs near 70. We'll be in the low 70s all weekend. I'm WSBT 22 Chief Meteorologist Carrie Pujol.
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1: Sure, because he decided to live as a woman so they wouldn't know it was him.
17: That's amazing.
1: And he was living as a woman under his sister's identity.
17: That has to be a movie.
1: So it's very much Mrs. Doubtfire feeling. But he fled in 2018. He was going to serve a three-year sentence for three robberies. And he changed his appearance so much that officers can no longer identify him from old photographs.
17: Dang.
1: And so he was living as his sister. That was quite the commitment, though.
18: Mm-hmm.
1: Some reports even claim he underwent gender transition in order to really hide. But man, that is the ultimate hide and seek.
18: Oh. Yeah.
1: If you're going to go and cut it off just to hide from the cops, yeah, you got to debate which ones. I'd serve 3 years before
18: I got my private. They're going to think maybe you're that person. You're like, nope, I'm not that person. Feel me. Like, what?
17: Yeah, like, I'm a girl.
1: When police arrested him, he was carrying his sister's ID card, but fingerprint tests confirmed who he was. Oh, you got to burn those off, bud. If you're going to cut it off, you got to burn those off. Some reports claim he underwent a gender transition, although that has not been confirmed. Authorities say he will serve his original sentence in a men's prison. From Oddity Central, that is commitment. That's commitment to the bit.
18: Mm-hmm.
1: I can respect that.
18: Or commitment to freedom.

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2: 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I'm taking over at 11 a.m. right after the Bobby Bones Show. 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
4: Good morning, I'm Jim Irizarry. Local restaurants are warning customers about fake Facebook posts using their names to sell phony merchandise. Fake profiles are tagging customers and pushing links for shirts, mugs, and hoodies that the businesses say they do not sell. Restaurant owners say it's a race to warn customers before they click. The Better Business Bureau recommends contacting a business directly to verify an offer and avoiding suspicious links. The Twin Cities Area Transportation Authority is considering fare changes based on where riders live, with Benton Harbor residents potentially paying lower fares because they pay a transit millage. The board also discussed complications with verifying addresses and the formation of a new countywide transit system. Beacon Health System appears to have a new round of layoffs as it works to improve its financial position. In a statement, Beacon says they're focused primarily on administrative and operational areas. Beacon Health says it's navigating significant financial pressures, lower reimbursement rates from insurance companies, and rising costs of providing care. The Chicago Bears aren't certain who'll start at quarterback against the Philadelphia Eagles in Week 3, but 15-year journeyman Case Keenum is next up after a rash of injuries have decimated the quarterback room. Keenum was the only quarterback on the Bears' active roster to practice Wednesday, while Caleb Williams and Tyson Bagent were sidelined. Miller Moss, an undrafted rookie on Chicago's practice squad, took backup reps during the two-hour practice session. Keenum has started 66 games throughout his career, including two in the postseason, and has thrown for 15,175 yards and 79 touchdowns.
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2: Mostly sunny skies today. We have quiet conditions. High temperatures get up around 68. I'm Chief Meteorologist Carrie Pujol.
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11: 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I mean, we had a little trailer where we delivered the beds one by one and just slowly built it and built it into something that we're really proud of today.
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12: It sounds silly to some people, but I actually found myself coming back to mattresses. 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I mean, we had a little trailer where we delivered the beds one by one and just slowly built it and built it into something that we're really proud of today.
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2: Hey, it's Bobby Bones waking you up on 99.9 Y Country. There is a rule for decluttering. It's the 90-90 rule. I'm going through this a little now because I just have too many clothes. And I usually do this in the spring because it just reminds me of all the spring cleaning. But you heard of the 90-90 rule?
15: I haven't.
2: So you pick an item in your closet and you ask two questions. Have I used it in the last 90 days? And if your answer is no, you go, okay, will I realistically use it in the next 90 days? And if that answer is no, out. Donate 90, it, toss it, sell it.
15: You're giving a 90-day evaluation?
2: Yeah.
16: I'll have no clothes. Because I really wear like the same 10 clothes every week.
15: But then you never know when you might need that one item.
2: That you never know gets you in trouble.
16: or you know what? I have a shirt where like it fits me a little too tight and I'm like, one day I'm going to fit into this.
2: Yeah, I've had those. And I never do.
16: Never.
2: Yeah, that you never know will keep your closets full. I've not done the 90-90 rule, but do you feel like that's something that you could do?
15: I feel like the 90s is a little too short of a time frame for me. Like I've assessed things after a year. Like,
2: you do the one-year rule?
15: Have I worn this in the last year or do I see myself wearing it in the next year? Yeah, that feels safer to me. Like 90.
2: What are your rules when you declutter?
15: Well, I actually just did a clean out recently and it was sort of that. Like, when is the last time I actually wore this and do I see myself wearing it again? And why am I holding on to it? Sort of an evaluation. They say you should do that sort of like at work, how you do check-ins with
16: all you guys. Oh, employees.
15: Yeah.
2: Will they be useful in 6 months?
15: Yeah, that you should do those similar assessments with your closet, and it helps you in just not being too attached to stuff and being like, okay, realistically, I have not worn this in quite some time. I sent my clothes off to this place. They're gonna like sell them all for me, so we'll see how that goes.
2: Really?
15: Yeah. I haven't done it, and they just picked them up the other day, so I don't know exactly. I've seen other people in town do it, but I had never done it, and they were like, well, you have to come up with a certain amount. So maybe that also helped me because I was trying to hit a number, and I'm like, oh, I'm so close.
2: I do that when I order Uber Eats sometimes. Like, for $8 more, you get it free. You'll save $5 on your delivery.
15: Yeah.
2: And I'm an idiot, and I fall for that. Mm-hmm. Mostly mine is, if I have to question it, I just get rid of it.
15: Oh, just one question.
2: If I go, I don't know, will I... Nope. If I'm questioning it, it's free to go.
15: There's a shirt I bought. It still had tags on. I never worn it. But every time I put it on, like to get ready for work or something, I'd put it on and then just something would just feel off. And I'd be like, oh, I'm not going to wear it. And I would hang it back up on hanger. I did that enough times. So I was like, I need to get rid of this.
2: I have a specific Hall & Oates shirt that I've never worn that I look at all the time. I go, one day I'm going to wear that.
16: Like, well, a t-shirt?
15: Why don't you wear it?
2: I don't know.
16: Try it.
15: It's not that you put it on and you feel
2: I never put it on.
15: Okay.
2: Because I don't try clothes on, and I bought it, and one day I'm going to wear that. And it sits in my closet, and today is never the day, but I've never worn it. As a kid, I would have like a nice shirt, and then I would never wear it because I would think, I'm going to save this nice shirt for a day when I'm at a nice thing. But nothing would ever be nice enough, and then it would be years later, and I never wore the shirt. And my wife sometimes will go, hey, just wear the clothes.
15: Mm-hmm.
2: There's like nice clothes. She's like, just wear the clothes.
16: But then do you ever have the one where you did give it away and then
2: never,
16: you know, down the road, you're like, where is that shirt?
2: Oh, not once in my life. That's why I feel like if I'm questioning it, I can just donate it.
16: Yeah.
2: Because not one time in my life have I ever gone, man, those jeans I was really debating. Really could use them now. You know?
15: Mm-hmm.
2: So the 90-90 rule is pretty good, though.

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1: Impacts from SEA 1. While a clear majority expressed similar concerns about universal school choice and the level of funding the General Assembly will allocate to public schools next year. Gas prices in South Bend and across the region are surging, pushing past the $4 per gallon mark. Experts say the surge continues to be driven by the conflict in the Middle East. Locally, a

0: Kyle Stowers homered, and the Miami Marlins prevented the Chicago Cubs from clinching a playoff berth for the second straight night with a 3-2 victory. Dansby Swanson drove in both runs for the Cubs, who needed a win or an Arizona loss at Colorado to secure a National League wildcard spot. Mikael Garcia had three hits and three RBIs, including a tie-breaking run-scoring double in the seventh inning as the Kansas City Royals beat the White Sox 5-4 and delayed Chicago's bid for a postseason berth. Yohandy Morales homered for the second time in three games. The Washington Nationals beat the Detroit Tigers 4-2. White Country
1: Weather. We're talking partly to mostly sunny skies today. Nice and quiet. We end up around 68 this afternoon with light winds. 48 overnight tonight, and then a little warmer tomorrow. Mix of the sun and clouds with highs near 70. We'll be in the low 70s all weekend. I'm WSBT 22 Chief Meteorologist Carrie Pujol.
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8: 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This is Andy.

0: Nicole Kidman is telling everybody if you love Lioness, you gotta like speak up because they haven't agreed to do the fourth season yet.
1: What? How could they not?
0: I know. It's so good. It's the only 5 out of 5 I think I've ever given for a whole series, like for a season.
1: Yeah.
0: It's on Paramount Plus. It's called Lioness. And it's a true story. Like what really happens where they have to send women in to do specific jobs because men can't do it. And sometimes it's just bonding with other women. And so it's A+. Are you done yet?
1: Nope, not yet.
0: How many more you got?
1: 3.
0: Full episode. I'm so jealous.
1: I kind of want to save them.
2: Is there closure at the end of the season?
0: I'm not telling you anything.
3: Eddie, because
0: why would I answer that question?
3: Because that's the biggest spoiler ever.
2: No, it's not. Because there could be the reason why they don't want to renew it.
1: No, because I saw one of the actors on a reel, like I was flipping through, and one of the girl that's like so buff and like cool looking.
0: Yeah, she was also the host of Wipeout back in the day.
2: Oh, really?
1: Her name's Jill.
2: Dude, that was a good show.
3: Yeah.
1: Something.
3: It was so funny.
1: Yeah. They were talking about how like the ending is like, well, I don't know because I haven't seen it, but that we're going to love it. But that it.
0: Oh, I saw it. I'm not saying anything, but you'll love it.
1: Well, she was hoping that it would leave space for, like, obviously another season.
0: It does.
1: So clearly,
0: but also,
1: it should happen.
0: There's everything. There's a lot of space. There's a little bit of closure. It's a good, 5 out of 5 season. But Lioness, speak out. Yeah, Jill Wagner's her name.
1: Yeah, she is so pretty.
0: Yeah, and in the show, she plays like a CIA agent, but her hair's cut really short. Like, she kind of.
1: It's very more masculine looking on the show.
2: When does she come out? When does she get introduced? Because I'm on season 1, episode 2.
1: She's in there.
2: Two?
0: I think she's in there.
2: Oh.
0: Are you season 1, episode 2? You just started.
2: Yeah, I just started.
1: I didn't say she was.
0: You watched 1 episode of the whole thing.
2: Yeah.
0: Okay.
2: Yeah, but you know what? I'm in.
0: Okay, good. All right, Lioness, we got to have another season. Good.
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0: This woman's just in her backyard, and a sinkhole opens up and swallows her. 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
9: Good morning, I'm Jim Irizarry. Local restaurants are warning customers about fake Facebook posts using their names to sell phony merchandise. Fake profiles are tagging customers and pushing links for shirts, mugs, and hoodies that the businesses say they do not sell. Restaurant owners say it's a race to warn customers before they click. The Better Business Bureau recommends contacting a business directly to verify an offer and avoiding suspicious links. The Twin Cities Area Transportation Authority is considering fare changes based on where riders live, with Benton Harbor residents potentially paying lower fares because they pay a transit millage. The board also discussed complications with verifying addresses and the formation of a new countywide transit system. Beacon Health System appears to have a new round of layoffs as it works to improve its financial position. In a statement, Beacon says they're focused primarily on administrative and operational areas. Beacon Health says it's navigating significant financial pressures, lower reimbursement rates from insurance companies, and rising costs of providing care. The Chicago Bears aren't certain who'll start at quarterback against the Philadelphia Eagles in Week 3, but 15-year journeyman Case Keenum is next up after a rash of injuries have decimated the quarterback room. Keenum was the only quarterback on the Bears' active roster to practice Wednesday, while Caleb Williams and Tyson Bagent were sidelined. Miller Moss, an undrafted rookie on Chicago's practice squad, took backup reps during the 2-hour practice session. Keenum has started 66 games throughout his career, including 2 in the postseason, and has thrown for 15,175 yards and 79 touchdowns.
8: Why?
10: Country weather.
11: Partly to mostly sunny skies today. We have quiet conditions. High temperatures get up around 68. I'm Chief Meteorologist Carrie Pujol.
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21: This woman, Danielle, it was her 47th birthday. She was standing in her backyard in New York and felt the ground shift. Suddenly, she fell down an 8-foot hole.
23: 8 foot?
21: Oh. She cried out and yelled for over a half hour at the bottom of the hole until her neighbors heard her.
23: That is so sad.
21: They found her in the hole. They called 911. Police arrived, got a ladder from a nearby garage. She climbed out. She explained how she felt after the rescue. I feel fine because it was soft.
1: Wow.
21: That she didn't land and it was stone. It was just sod and water. So,
23: God.
21: But she fell 8 feet. She's dealing with whiplash and muscle strains due to the sudden drop. But this doesn't say there was any sort of construction. I think this was like a natural occurring event.
23: A shift of the earth. Have you guys ever seen the video of this family playing at the beach, and they're playing right by where the water meets the sand, and they're trying to dig themselves as deep as they can, and it goes from like having fun to I can't move, and the water keeps getting higher and higher and higher, and there's
21: that quicksand.
23: I mean, that's kind of what made me think about it.
21: Or is it sinkhole, which kind of the same thing, right?
23: It's kind of like just sand in general. Oh. That when it gets mixed with water, it gets really hard and you can't move. And it took like 20 people to get those kids out of it because they were about to drown.
21: Really?
3: Oh, wow. Oh, that's crazy.
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17: What's a job that looks easier than it actually is? Like from the outside, it looks easy, but it's not. I'll go first. A server. I waited tables for a long time. Waiter is not easy. You got to remember a lot of stuff. You got to placate to every single person. You got kids. You're living off tips. Looks easy. Not easy. I'm going to put teacher on the list.
2: Yeah.
17: Because it's not just teaching the material. That's probably a third of the job. I think it's also managing 25 other personalities and trying not to get sick and trying to fund your room and trying to keep caring even though the system keeps kicking it right in the nads. Unless you're a woman, but you still have nads in this case. So I'm going to put teacher there.
2: Yeah, that was a good one.
17: What would you put?
2: Teachers will pop into my mind. So then I'll go like a hairstylist. That's got to be stressful. You're dealing with so many different people that come in and you have to give them a haircut and then they need to be happy.
17: I wonder if you act like it's good, even if it's not. Like, you know you messed up. And you're like, yeah, I know, this is great. It looks perfect. And inside, you're going, oh, no, this is not good.
2: I just can't imagine the different types of personalities they have to deal with and manage.
17: I would say a parent at home.
2: Yeah,
18: it's tough.
2: Yeah.
17: Seems like it'd be easy from the outside until you have to actually be at home. Eddie?
19: A baker. I feel like bakers, like, oh, what do? They make cakes or whatever. No, but apparently they have to wake up so early and get all that stuff ready because people like pastries for breakfast.
2: Yeah,
19: so
2: wake up early.
19: That is really hard where it looks like they just have fun.
17: I would think the hard part of being a baker is the chemistry of it, the science of it.
19: Yeah.
17: More so than waking up in the morning. That sucks. But I would think as a baker, you think you just put it in the oven, put a timer on, but there's actually a lot of science that goes into actually being good at that.
19: And have you ever tried to put icing on a cake? That's not easy. It looks easy. It's not.
17: Yeah, you're a lot more simple than I would with the baker. Lunchbox?
18: I got two of them. Coach is so hard. It looks so easy. You just put some kids out there on a field, and it's going to be so simple. It's a lot harder than that, getting all these personalities to mesh, all the kids to listen, parents chirping at you about playing time, being a coach.
17: That's what I said about a teacher, and you said teachers were easy.
18: Teacher's a little bit easier. Just put a movie on. Then,
19: okay.
18: And no one complains to a teacher about playing time. Then radio. Everybody thinks our job is so easy. When you're sitting on your couch or you're in your car, you're at your desk, you're listening to us. Man, that's such an easy job. Yeah, right.
17: I mean, yours is kind of easy. You have the easiest job of anybody here.
19: Hey, what's so hard about your job?
17: Yeah, what's your job? What's hard about yours?
18: We have to be creative. We have to be spontaneous.
17: Don't we?
18: Think on our feet. I mean, that's hard. Trying to be entertaining. Everybody thinks they can be entertaining, but they can't. They're not funny. They're not engaging.
2: Okay.
18: Would you not agree with that?
2: I don't agree with that.
18: A lot of people think they could do it, and they get in front of this microphone. They're like,
17: I don't think a lot of people get in front of the microphone.
18: But when we bring listeners in, they like they freak out because it's not easy.
19: Okay,
17: I would say a truck driver.
2: Ooh, yeah, I was just thinking that. Stressful.
18: Just put it on cruise control.
17: Just me passing the test because I had to get my CDL. Really difficult.
2: Uh huh.
17: Secondly,
2: have to worry about all the other crazy drivers.
17: That's it. You're driving this big truck and somebody else can make a mistake.
19: Oh, dang. Yeah.
17: You have to watch out for everybody all the time.
2: Yeah.
17: And also, I'll watch those videos sometimes of a truck driver like backing into a specific spot at an angle.
19: That looks so hard.
17: Yeah, that's some precision type expert stuff.
19: Okay, along the same lines, an Uber driver. That looks easy.
18: Oh, come on.
19: But man, you have to like just sit on your butt and drive all day. Because I thought like, wow, is that tiring? You're just sitting down. But driving's kind of exhausting.
17: I feel like a truck driver is way different than an Uber driver.
18: Yeah, Uber driver.
17: You're just driving your own car.
20: Times I did it, you're basically told the directions from your phone, but you kind of maybe try to do some small talk as well as looking at the road and seeing a map of a place you don't even know where you're going. So yeah, there's different dynamics you don't deal with when you're just doing a normal drive home.
17: I mean, I can see where it'd be frustrating, but I don't think that's difficult.
2: No.
17: Or a baker, anyway. You have to understand the science of what you're making. Anybody else want to add? I think a flight attendant, not because of what they do, but because of what they have to know in case things go wrong. because a flight attendant isn't getting paid for the service they're doing. They're getting paid for the service they may have to do if crap goes bad. If people are bad, if they're rowdy, if the plane's crashing, if all like safety, like I think that's probably the hardest part of that job.
18: I feel like they got it pretty easy. You watch that flight most of the time, they're back there on their phone playing Candy Crush.
17: That's what I'm saying. It's not about what they're doing. It's about what they have to know how to do in case things go wrong.
19: Like a security guard. What do? Sit around and do nothing. But if something goes wrong,
17: they call the cops.
18: Yeah, they don't really do anything.
17: They call the cops for the most part. Now we're going to play Bailey Zimmerman. Here is Chevy Silverado.

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2: Monday on NBC, the new season of The Voice has arrived with two new powerhouse coaches. 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
3: 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I'm taking over at 11 a.m. right after the Bobby Bones Show. 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
5: Good morning. I'm Jim Irizarry. Indiana is still cleaning up after severe storms and flooding swept across the state in August. Governor Mike Braun says FEMA has provided about $100 million to storm victims, while the state and National Flood Insurance Program have provided additional aid. The state has removed about 80,000 cubic yards of storm debris, but officials estimate another 190,000 cubic yards still needs to be cleared. Fusion Fest returns to Howard Park this weekend to celebrate the city's diverse community. However, a violent weekend in which two separate shootings in South Bend left three people dead and others injured has safety on the mind of many organizers. The free event runs Saturday and Sunday, featuring over 100 food vendors, performers, and a 400 drone light show on Saturday night. A strict clear bag policy will be enforced, and attendees under 18 must have a parent or guardian present during evening hours. All eyes are on the backfield as number 3 Notre Dame prepares for a Shillelagh Trophy showdown with Purdue this weekend. After bursting onto the scene against Michigan State, sophomore running back Nolan James Jr. is officially listed as a co-starter on the official depth chart. Perhaps an unheralded piece of the Irish, though, has been the defensive front. Defensive tackle Francis Bruce says their impact never shows up on a stat sheet, citing knocking back the offensive line and splitting up a double team as examples. Meantime, Purdue head coach Barry Odom knows that pulling off an in-state upset will take a flawless effort from his Boilermakers. Our coverage gets underway on Saturday at 10 a.m. with Game Day, followed by the Notre Dame Radio Network's broadcast starting at 1 p.m. Kickoff is at 2 p.m. on your home for Fighting Irish football, Sunny 101.5 and Sports Radio WSBT.
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7: Mostly sunny skies today. We have quiet conditions. High temperatures get up around 68. I'm Chief Meteorologist Carrie Pujol.
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6: Hi, everybody. 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
7: It sounds silly to some people, but I actually found myself coming back to mattresses. 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She'd always talk about we'd be on vacation and I'm checking out the mattresses and stuff. She's like, chill, you're crazy, right? 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I just started from scratch, one person at a time. I mean, we had a little trailer where we delivered the beds one by one and just slowly built it and built it into something that we're really proud of today.
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2: Let's go talk to Hannah in St. Louis. Hannah, you're on the show. Good morning.
21: Hi, Bobby. Morning, studio.
22: Morning.
21: So, two things. The first is that I'm a podcast listener, and literally hearing everybody do these show trivias and bombing it, so embarrassing. You ever need someone who's going to kill it, I'm your girl.
2: You know, I had so many people that messaged me saying that.
23: And
2: the women and the girls that came in to play trivia.
23: Oh, they, the listeners playing trivia.
2: Yeah, and they did pretty good.
23: Got it.
2: But a lot of people that listen religiously, who I'm very thankful for, they were a little offended.
23: So this is a dig at listeners, not us.
2: Yeah.
23: Okay.
2: For once.
23: Wait a second.
2: Yeah. Okay, what else, Hannah?
21: So I was listening to the podcast from a couple days ago when you guys were talking about the breakup songs, and I'm 26, and Lunchbox said something, and I love Lunchbox, but he said something about being in second grade in 1988, and I was like, oh, okay, so he's probably born in like 80, 81, and I'm just thinking about like all of these 22, 23, 24-year-olds that like he calls hot. I'm 26 and he's literally older than my dad. Like, it's giving Bill Belichick. It made me laugh so hard when I was thinking about that. Like, this almost 50-year-old grandpa thinking 25-year-olds are hot. Mm-hmm. I was sitting here laughing in my car. I thought it was so funny.
2: Hey, Papa.
24: Wait, hold on.
2: You're kind of creepy to her.
24: No. If you're 26, how old is your dad?
21: I mean, 82, but he's also a grandpa, so like.
2: My mom had me when she was 16, pregnant at 15, so he could have been, if she's 20, that's 46. If he was 19, it's 45.
23: Yeah,
24: so I'm not older than her dad.
2: If he was 18, that's 44. Wait, how do you know?
24: I just asked her.
23: I believe she just said 82, which confused me.
24: Yeah,
23: but
24: that's why I was really
25: confused. Born in 82.
21: Or maybe they're 1982.
2: Maybe they're around the same age.
23: Her dad was born in 82. That makes sense. He could have had her at 1920.
24: Okay.
2: Which, you're creepy to her is what she's saying.
24: No.
2: When you say stuff like,
24: really? I'm creepy to you?
21: I think you're funny. So like, maybe not creepy, but like, it's giving grandpa. It's giving Bill Belichick.
24: That's weird that if you see me looking at a 26-year-old, you think that's weird.
25: Well, she doesn't see you looking at one. She hears you talking about it.
24: Yeah, but like if I saw her picture and I'm like, oh, you're hot. That's weird.
23: Yes.
2: Because you're as old as her dad.
24: Oh. That's weird.
2: Yeah. A lot of weird here. Hannah, thank you for the call.
21: Thanks, guys.
2: All right. See you later. Hannah doesn't know what to say now. She's just like,
24: I don't want to be known as Bill Belichick.
2: Well, do you know? I thought you did. You idolize the fact that he has a girlfriend 40 years younger than him.
24: He's able to pull. That's pretty cool. Yeah. And he's one of the best coaches of all time.
23: So do you want to be him or not want to be him?
2: Yeah, we can't
24: But
2: tell.
24: I don't want to be creepy.
2: you've already crossed that bridge.
24: Really?
23: You have to just embrace the creepy because that's what it is.
2: All right, let's play Stella Lefty, Boston, Bobby Bones Show. You guys want to be on the show, hit us up. 877-77-BOBBY. That's our number. 877-77-BOBBY. Thanks, guys.

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1: Thanks. The Twin Cities Area Transportation Authority is considering fare changes based on where riders live, with Benton Harbor residents potentially paying lower fares because they pay a transit millage. The board also discussed complications with verifying addresses and the formation of a new countywide transit system. Beacon Health System appears to have a new round of layoffs as it works to improve its financial position. In a statement, Beacon says they're focused primarily on administrative and operational areas. Beacon Health says it's navigating significant financial pressures, lower reimbursement rates from insurance companies, and rising costs of providing care. The Chicago Bears aren't certain who'll start at quarterback against the Philadelphia Eagles in Week 3, but 15-year journeyman Case Keenum is next up after a rash of injuries have decimated the quarterback room. Keenum was the only quarterback on the Bears' active roster to practice Wednesday, while Caleb Williams and Tyson Bagent were sidelined. Miller Moss, an undrafted rookie on Chicago's practice squad, took backup reps during the two-hour practice session. Keenum has started 66 games throughout his career, including two in the postseason, and has thrown for 15,175 yards and 79 touchdowns. White Country
2: weather. Partly to mostly sunny skies today. We have quiet conditions. High temperatures get up around 68. I'm Chief Meteorologist Carrie Pujol.
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11: Hi, everybody. Pat Moody with another episode of Moody on the Move, taking you behind the scenes to learn more about interesting businesses, organizations, and people across the region. 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
12: It sounds silly to some people, but I actually found myself coming back to mattresses. 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So my wife, Allison, she said, why don't you just start your own mattress store? Why don't you just start selling? I mean, you're always so passionate about it. She'd always talk about we'd be on vacation and I'm checking out the mattresses and stuff. She's like, chill, you're crazy, right? So that's what I did. I just started from scratch, one person at a time. I mean, we had a little trailer where we delivered the beds one by one and just slowly built it into something that we're really proud of today.
11: Well, let's go see what Allison has to say next.
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0: 99.9 Y Country. Hello there. What's up? This is Kristen. I hope you are having a lovely morning. I am, I can't stop thinking about this yard sale I am preparing for. So I'm a little distracted today. I've got some pricing, some cleaning, some sorting to be done. Yard sales, man, it's always exciting, right, to get rid of stuff. But what a job. It's a lot. To handle. I am just hoping that we get rid of majority of the stuff. Regardless, it ain't going back in my house, so someone's got to come get it. We've got a lot of great music to get you through this workday. Jordan Davis, Low Cash, and Midland, they're kicking things off here next. So don't go anywhere. It's Everything Country, 99.9 Y Country.
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13: Sunshine mixed with clouds at times this afternoon, with highs around 70. Lows around 50 tonight. Daytime highs approaching 66. Tomorrow, more clouds than sun. mainly sunny Saturday with daytime highs approaching 68. 67 Sunday. A peek at the extended shows. 67 Monday, 71 Tuesday, and 69 on Wednesday. Right now, 65. I'm staff meteorologist Derek Height. 90.

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0: Stephen Wilson Jr., Gary on 99.9 Y Country. Hey, well, this week on Y Country, we are continuing those 5 weeks of mental health awareness, action, and hope with week two coming up to a wraps here shortly. 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Zach Brown Band, Ella Langley, and Cody Johnson. More music up next. I'm Kristen on 99.9 Y Country.
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0: 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All right, we've got Jake Owen, Megan Maroney, and Luke Holmes on the way. 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
8: Why country way?
9: Sunshine mixed with clouds at times this afternoon, with highs around 70. Lows around 50 tonight. Daytime highs approaching 66. Tomorrow, more clouds than sun. Mainly sunny Saturday, with daytime highs approaching 68. 67 Sunday. A peek at the extended shows. 67 Monday, 71 Tuesday, and 69 on Wednesday. Right now, it's 68 degrees. I'm staff meteorologist Derek Height.

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0: Morgan Wallen, Been By Now on 99.9 Y Country. Are you ready to finally make a change? Alex Going Hypnosis is bringing two seminars to the area on Monday. 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All right, John Morgan, Riley Green, and Graylin James up next. 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
11: Y Country Weather.
12: Sunshine mixed with clouds at times this afternoon, with daytime highs approaching 70. Partly cloudy skies again tonight. Lows dip down to about 50. Daytime highs approaching 66. Tomorrow, cloudy skies with a few peaks of sun. Currently, it's 70 degrees. 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

0: Brothers Osborne on 99.9 Y Country. Well, Kenny Chesney's been everywhere lately. He's doing a media run ahead of his new album, Silver Sands Marina. But don't worry, he is still playing live music. He's actually doing a pop-up show in Nashville tomorrow. But looking ahead to next year, No Shoes Nation is getting Kenny back in stadiums with a pretty impressive lineup joining him, including Eric Church, Sheryl Crow, and Graylin James. So it sounds like 2027 is already shaping up to be a big one for Kenny Chesney, and we are very excited about it. Well, speaking of Kenny, he's up next along with Ella Langley, Cole Swindell, and more. Heading your way, I'm Kristen on 99.9 White Country.
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1: 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The Journal of the American Medical Association found adding behavior therapy to GLP-1s nearly tripled the results. 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

0: Chase Matthew Darlin on 99.9 Y Country. Well, here's the show to put on your calendar. Thursday, November 5th, it's the Acoustic Jam featuring Chase Matthew live at 82nd Saloon in Indianapolis. The music starts at 7:30, and it's a great chance to catch Chase Matthew in a more intimate acoustic setting. Again, that's Thursday, November 5th at 82nd Saloon in Indy with Chase Matthew. I don't know, maybe feeling a little sick on that following Friday. And take a stroll around Indianapolis, have some good food, check out some shopping. I don't know. 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All right, Dierks Bentley, Luke Holmes, and Billy Currington coming up. 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
8: 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I just found myself coming back. So my wife, Allison, she said, why don't you just start your own mattress store? Why don't you just start selling? I mean, you're always so passionate about it. She always talk about we'd be on vacation and I'm checking out the mattresses and stuff. She's like, chill, you're crazy, right? So that's what I did. I just started from scratch, one person at a time. I mean, we had a little trailer where we delivered the beds one by one and just slowly built it and built it into something that we're really proud of today.
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13: Why country
14: sunshine mixed with clouds at times this afternoon, with daytime highs approaching 70. Mainly cloudy skies expected tonight. Lows dip down to about 49. Highs around 66. Tomorrow, overcast skies. Lots of sunshine Saturday, with daytime highs approaching 68. 67 Sunday. Currently 72.
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0: Davis, Turn This Truck Around on 99.9 Y Country. All right, I'm Kristen. Thanks for hanging out with me today. I'm out of here, but Johnny and Jocelyn will be taking over here shortly and get you through the rest of your workday. Plus, stick around. We've got more music heading your way. Morgan Wallen, Justin Moore, and Luke Combs up next. I'll chat with you tomorrow right here on Everything Country, 99.9 Y Country.
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2: We still not going to turn the heat on?
3: Never. I used to even have the windows open, actually.
2: Yeah. I almost froze taking a shower this morning.
3: Oh, you're fine. You can shut the bathroom window. I am not turning the heat on.
2: All right.
3: Like how we try to wait till July to do the air, we wait till October to do the heat.
2: What's the internal temperature? What does the internal temperature have to be in the house for you to say, I'm turning the heat on? Like if it drops.
3: 62.
2: If it drops, okay, so if it drops all the way down to 62, we got to turn the heat on.
3: Yes.
2: Okay. Well, we'll see what ends up happening with that. I think we'll be all right for a little while. Happy headline of the day is coming up here in a few.

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1: And it's time for your happy headline of the day. Girl restores stuffed animals for kids affected by disasters. 12-year-old Sadie Hudson of North Carolina has turned a fun hobby into a mission to bring comfort to kids who are dealing with bumpy times. Sadie and her mom hunt through thrift stores to rescue worn-out stuffed animals, and then Sadie gets to work washing, repairing, and restuffing them by hand.
0: Wow.
1: When Sadie learned the local American Red Cross ran low on comfort toys for young disaster victims, she stepped up and delivered an incredible donation of 114 restored bears, bunnies, and other stuffed animal friends.
0: That is awesome.
1: The Red Cross recently honored Sadie with a special award at a local fire station, but Sadie says she's just happy to keep the project going so kids going through tough times know someone cares. 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
0: That's a beautiful thing. I love that.
1: The happy headline is brought to you by United Way of Southwest Michigan. 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
0: Wow.
1: She thanked fans in a video on social media and says it's changing her life and the lives of her family members.
0: That's like half a year.
1: It's such a bop. It's so good.
0: It is good. I still, when I hear it on the radio, I turn it up. I love it.
1: I have not gotten sick of it. That's how you know it's good.
0: If you're ready for Christmas or think you might be next month, then you should get tickets to the taping of this year's CMA Country Christmas. It's October 14th, and it's at Nashville's Belmont University Fisher Center. It's going to have a pretty good lineup. Dan and Shay, Jordan Davis, Russell Dickerson, Lady A, Trisha Yearwood, and a bunch more on the lineup of performers. The show is going to air this holiday season on ABC.
1: I think it would be cool to go to one of those.
0: I think it would be.
1: But I can't be Christmas in October. I know that's when you have to film it, but I can't. My body cannot do it.
0: Yeah, that's the thing I don't think I could do. Like, I could go to, like all these artists that are like, we're going to do a country Christmas tour.
1: Yeah.
0: I'll go in December. But when it's like.
1: Can't do it.
0: October, Let Halloween.
1: Me finish carving my pumpkin and then go to the Christmas special.
0: Yeah. That's your Music City Minute. 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
13: 72 this afternoon under partly cloudy skies. Lows around 49 tonight. Mainly cloudy skies expected. Overcast skies tomorrow. High of 66. Mainly sunny skies Saturday with highs around 68. 67 Sunday. Peak at the extended shows, 67 Monday, 71 Tuesday, and 69 on Wednesday. Right now, it's 72 degrees. I'm staff meteorologist Derek Height.

0: another reason I love fall, but also am very bad at keeping a calendar in my brain. Is it homecoming this week for New Buffalo?
1: No, it is not homecoming for New Buffalo. That is coming up October 9th, I believe.
0: It was weird. I said, is it my homecoming? Is it my homecoming? I haven't been a student there in how long?
1: Well, I asked some of my students the other day, like, okay, so homecoming, like, do people still wear varsity jackets? Because that was the thing you always saw at most homecomings, is people would come back, the alumni would come back, and they would dust off the varsity jacket, and you would just see the people wearing varsity jackets.
0: You knew which guys never left their hometown because it's got, like, 1971 right on the back of it. Do they even do jackets anymore?
1: Some, they do the jackets. I have never seen one, but there are some kids that were like, no, I have a varsity jacket.
0: But you don't wear it.
1: They said they do wear it in the winter every once in a while. And so I'll have to keep my eyes out for that.
0: Do they still look like they're from the 50s?
1: No, because they didn't have those in the 50s.
0: I mean, the design, I think, makes it look
1: very... Yes, the design is very, 70s, 80s. And I even said, I was like, you know what would be cool? Is they should bring back the college or the college or the varsity sweater.
0: Oh, yeah. Yeah,
1: I think
0: absolutely
1: kids would wear that.
0: Yeah, I would probably have worn a varsity sweater more than a jacket.
1: Yeah.
0: I did get a jacket. I never put all those patches on it. So that was a big waste of $400. Sorry,
1: see,
0: Mom.
1: My mother wanted me to get a varsity jacket, and I said, absolutely not.
0: Because I wanted the ring.
1: You wanted the...
0: I wanted a ring, and instead they got me a letter jacket.
1: Oh, see, my mom said, you have a choice.
0: Oh.
1: And she was like, you should get a varsity jacket. And I said, no.
0: Well, I had all those
1: patches.
0: Because
1: I'm never going to wear it.
0: I can't put all those patches on my ring.
1: Yeah, all the big patches where they're like, oh, conference champion or varsity letter.
0: Like, and, oh, she's a super nerd. Look at all these clubs that she's in. Yeah,
1: I always hated everybody that was in, like, wrestling because every tournament that you ever wrestled in.
0: You got a patch.
1: You got a, no, not only, you got a medal.
0: Oh, yeah.
1: So they would get their medals sewn onto the jacket, and it would just clank a clank a clank.
0: But they worked for that.
1: Oh, no,
0: that's
1: they
0: the
1: did.
0: Point of
1: they
0: it.
1: Did work for them, but they just sounded like cows coming into the pasture. It was like clank, clank, clank, clank, clank.
0: Okay, the medals weren't that big.
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3: You know how you kept telling me that I needed to talk to my mother more?
4: Yeah, I said that?
3: Yeah, you were like, me? Yeah, because you were saying mainly it's because I was losing my mom voice.
4: Oh, yeah, yeah, yeah, you were. You didn't have it last week.
3: Yeah, so I talked to her today.
4: On the phone?
3: Yeah, she was like, I'm having trouble sending emails.
4: Yeah, you could. I could tell. I could tell you talked to her.
3: I don't know how to copy and paste on my iPad. I was like, okay, Mom. So I had to copy her email and, like, take out certain things. Because there's, like,
4: there's certain stuff that I don't want people to see. Who is she emailing?
3: Well, it was, so she's selling the house, right?
4: Oh.
3: So she just didn't want the thread of the email. She just wanted the
4: Wait. The, house has not been closed yet?
3: It's not.
4: Oh,
3: no.
4: My gosh. It was supposed to be 3 weeks ago.
3: Yeah. Still going, man. Yeah.
4: Ugh.
3: Finally, I think it's done. I think. But, so, long story short, she was wanting that little bit of this email sent to
4: somebody. Yeah, not the whole chain. Yeah,
3: not the whole chain. And I was like, totally understandable. Boom, boom, boom. I did it for her. And she's like, thanks. So yeah. So I talked to my mother and the voice
4: is back.
3: The voice
4: it's
3: has
4: back.
3: Returned.
4: I'm sure everyone is so glad.

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1: I went to the post office earlier today, and when you're finishing up your transaction, there is a screen that pops up, and it's like, tell us about your experience. And it's angry face, neutral face, happy face.
2: Oh.
1: And the best part about this experience is I don't usually get the super friendly clerks.
2: No,
1: or postal workers.
2: And not a lot of people go to the post office still, right?
1: Right? I have to ship a lot of books.
2: Yeah, you do.
1: Yeah. I'm a bookseller.
2: Makes sense.
1: And the best part is every time I go, and every time that this it pops up on the screen, they look at you in the eye and then they point to the happy face.
2: Oh, really?
1: Yes. Like, I don't.
2: They look at you with an angry face and.
1: Yes.
2: See, I don't think they should be able to see it.
1: He looked at me over his glasses. And I was like, if I don't hit the happy face, what if my package doesn't go through?
2: You should just hover your finger like,
1: Which one should I pick? It's so judgy. And for a second, you're like, oh my gosh, okay, I'll click the happy face.
2: That to me is worse than the when somebody hands you the tip thing.
1: Yeah, yeah. We did, when we went out to dinner a couple nights ago, they run your card right at the table. Everyone has a portable card reader now. And then they turn it around and then like casually glance at the ceiling when it's the tip. Do you want to leave a tip? And yes, obviously, but not if you're going to watch me do it.
2: Well, can I say something about the server? Nothing against her. She was great. But I found a little bit, she was too observant of everything.
1: She explained why she's observant.
2: She did. I was leaning in and asking you something like, what should I get off the menu? And I held the menu in front of my face.
1: Right. You covered your mouth.
2: And she was like, I have anxiety. Don't do that. But the other thing that
1: She said, I have anxiety, so when you cover your mouth, I assume you're talking about me.
2: No, and that was fine. The one thing I didn't like was the fact that she looked down, and I don't know, she must have even better vision than you do, the eagle eye vision, because she somehow was able to see my driver's license and saw that I was an organ donor.
1: Yeah, then she brought up
2: some stuff, and I was just like, How do you read that?
1: Hey, I get it. I'm super observant in such a way that it annoys you, like especially when we go out to dinner and I'm like,
2: right.
1: The couple behind us is breaking up. Please stop talking to me so I can hear what they're saying. So I get it, but also I don't think I would bring it up to someone.
2: No, I wouldn't bring up.
1: Like, you didn't even get an alcoholic beverage, so you didn't hand her driver's license.
2: There's a tiny little window on my wallet that shows my driver's license and happened to have the donor thing. And I was like, whoa.
1: And it felt very like someone knocking at your front door. Like, so I noticed that you have, it felt rehearsed almost. It was weird. It was weird. Yeah. Great experience.
2: Oh, yeah.
1: Weird gal.
2: I tipped well.
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1: A Florida man, nicknamed the Lego Bandit, is behind bars after his criminal enterprise finally came apart at the Bricks.
0: You could not wait to say that.
1: I'll tell you more about it in today's edition of
2: Weird World News.
1: Deputies near Jacksonville say they were investigating a theft at a Target store when they tried to stop a 45-year-old man, Ronald Tipton, who allegedly fled in a U-Haul truck. Now, authorities say the pursuit ended when deputies pinned the vehicle against a tree, and investigators believe that Tipton was connected to an organized retail theft ring and accused him of stealing more than $20,000 worth of merchandise, including expensive Lego sets. Now, he's linked to at least three thefts dating back to August, and now faces charges that include retail theft and aggravated fleeing.
0: Aggravated fleeing?
1: Yes. What is aggravated
0: fleeing?
1: Is that
0: when you run while screaming angrily?
1: I think
3: I'm
1: so.
3: Aggravated!
1: Or you just like you run like you're punching the air.
0: Angry
1: and
0: running.
1: You're stomping.
0: I'm going to start fleeing aggressively.
1: I am upset. But that's your Weird World News for today.
0: And it's a weird one.
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0: The Trinity Lutheran Church Glendora Youth Group is hosting its annual Car Hop fundraiser Sunday, September 27th from 5 till 7 p.m. in the church parking lot. 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
10: Why Country weather.
11: 72 this afternoon under partly cloudy skies. Lows around 49. Tonight, mainly cloudy skies expected. Overcast skies tomorrow, high of 66. Mainly sunny skies Saturday with highs around 68. 67 Sunday. Peak at the extended shows, 67 Monday, 71 Tuesday, and 69 on Wednesday. Currently, it's 70 degrees. I'm staff meteorologist Derek Height.

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1: Hey, it's Johnny, and if you're looking for something fun to do this weekend, look no further because we brought in our friends from St. Joe today. Danielle is joining us, and we've got a good weekend ahead of us. So what are we doing this weekend, Danielle?
2: Well, Johnny, Water Street Glassworks is hosting another Beyond the Glass community night. So you can join Edgar Valentine, their visiting guest this week. You can join them tomorrow night from 6 to 8. So Valentine draws inspiration from for his sculpture and functional glasswork from local street art, fashion, African-American history, and the natural surroundings on the Pacific Northwest. He's brought his distinctive creative perspective to the national audience as a contestant on Netflix's Blown Away. So it'll be a really fun night. He's working with the Fired Up Teen program, and he's doing this community night that is free, and you can see him demo some glasswork.
1: That is so cool.
2: You can celebrate the 60th anniversary of the St. Joseph Maud Preston Polanski Memorial Library. 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And attendees are going to enjoy food trucks, relay races. There's going to be a 60s costume contest, live music with PT and the Cruisers, and so much more.
1: Really awesome. Love going to that library. The very long name, but it's a great place to hang out. And I believe it's librarybythelake.org if you want to get more information on the stuff that they have going on there. What about some things as we look ahead to next week?
2: Yeah, this ticketed event is coming up next week for the Caring Connection. So they're welcoming Jess Michaels, an Epstein survivor and educator, to Southwest Michigan on Thursday, October 1st at 7 p.m. down at Shadowland on Silver Beach. 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
1: Another beautiful fall day.
2: You're loving it. It's summertime, when it's hot outside, you are miserable.
1: Yeah, if it is sunny, I am unhappy. Mm. I am glowing this week.
2: Oh, by the way, how was that banana bread creamer?
1: Not for me. It did not hit. No, not at all. I was burping up Laffy Taffy for hours. Terrible. FYI.
2: So that's your review. Yeah. Don't get the banana bread creamer. Happy headline of the day is coming up here in just a few.

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1: And it's time for your happy headline of the day. Girl restores stuffed animals for kids affected by disasters. 12-year-old Sadie Hudson of North Carolina has turned a fun hobby into a mission to bring comfort to kids who are dealing with bumpy times. Sadie and her mom hunt through thrift stores to rescue worn-out stuffed animals, and then Sadie gets to work washing, repairing, and restuffing them by hand.
0: Wow.
1: When Sadie learned the local American Red Cross ran low on comfort toys for young disaster victims, she stepped up and delivered an incredible donation of 114 restored bears, bunnies, and other stuffed animal friends.
0: That is awesome.
1: The Red Cross recently honored Sadie with a special award at a local fire station, but Sadie says she's just happy to keep the project going so kids going through tough times know someone cares. 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
0: That's a beautiful thing. I love that.
1: The happy headline is brought to you by United Way of Southwest Michigan. 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
0: Wow.
1: She thanked fans in a video on social media and says it's changing her life and the lives of her family members.
0: That's like half a year.
1: It's such a bop. It's so good.
0: It is good. I still, when I hear it on the radio, I turn it up. I love it.
1: I have not gotten sick of it. That's how you know it's good.
0: If you're ready for Christmas or think you might be next month, then you should get tickets to the taping of this year's CMA Country Christmas. It's October 14th, and it's at Nashville's Belmont University Fisher Center. It's going to have a pretty good lineup. Dan and Shay, Jordan Davis, Russell Dickerson, Lady A, Trisha Yearwood, and a bunch more on the lineup of performers. The show is going to air this holiday season on ABC.
1: I think it would be cool to go to one of those.
0: I think it would be.
1: But I can't be Christmas in October. I know that's when you have to film it, but I can't. My body cannot do it.
0: Yeah, that's the thing I don't think I could do. Like, I could go to, like all these artists that are like, we're going to do a country Christmas tour.
1: Yeah.
0: I'll go in December. But yeah, when it's like...
1: Can't do it.
0: October, Halloween.
1: Let me finish carving my pumpkin and then go to the Christmas special.
0: Yeah. That's your Music City Minute. If you want to check out more music news, you can always go to 99.9ycountry.com. 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
1: Hey, it's Jocelyn from the Johnny and Jocelyn Show. 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
13: Why Country Way?
14: Partly cloudy skies tonight with lows around 49. Highs level off around 66. Tomorrow, cloudy skies. Lows dip down to about 46 tomorrow night. Mainly clear skies. dry with temps a bit below average Saturday and Sunday, and highs in the upper 60s. Looking further out, 67 Monday, 71 Tuesday, and 69 on Wednesday. Right now, 68. I'm staff meteorologist Derek Height.

0: Y Country.
1: So early yesterday afternoon at the bookstore, my sister came in and I was like, that's weird. She doesn't normally just pop in. Normally she asks if I'm busy or whatever.
2: Sure.
1: And she opened the door just enough to squeeze her face through. And I said, are you okay? And she said, I dropped my phone in the harbor.
2: Oh, no.
1: So she has a boat business, Gold Coast Yacht Management. And she says she was just talking this weekend about how people are idiots that drop their phones in the harbor. She has never done it ever. She's been doing boats for, oh, my God, I don't even know how old we are, 15 years.
2: She's been cleaning boats. She's been on boats. They have a boat.
1: They have multiple. Yeah. And
2: Never once.
1: And she was wearing a pullover. Jacket thing with a little kangaroo pocket.
2: Like a starter jacket.
1: Yes.
2: Kind of like that.
1: Like a Charlotte Hornets starter jacket that goes over your head. Yes, that everybody had. And she's washing a boat and she hears bloop. And she was like, oh, man, I dropped a brush or a sponge or something in the water. And she watched the bubbles when it went to the, when it sunk. Oh. And then she heard in her Bluetooth disconnected.
2: Oh, no.
1: She's like, oh, my God, it was my phone. It has a little pouch, but she forgot to zip it.
2: Oh, you always got to zip the pouch.
1: Yeah, you do. She went and got a net. She got a magnet. She got some poles. She did not find the phone.
2: See, I feel like if I ever did that, anytime I'm on their boat, I always feel like I should have that like armband that you have for workouts.
1: And I was saying always that have my to phone. Her. I am not afraid of water. I love the water. I am a Pisces. The harbor's pretty dirty, but that's because of all the stuff that goes in and out.
2: Sure.
1: But I am always terrified I'm going to drop something when I get on their boat, when I get off their boat, when I'm walking along the dock. I'm always afraid.
2: Did she get it out?
1: No, she never found it.
2: She ended up just getting a new phone?
1: I think she's spending today. I told her she should go dive for it because they do have their diving certification. But that's pretty dirty water. Mm-hmm. I mean, I don't think I want to submerge my head.
2: No.
1: No. So she did get a new phone yesterday. And she was like, I have had a phone since 2008. And in 2008, it was just a brick, right? Yeah. You called on it. We texted on it. That was it. She said, in 2026, I feel like I couldn't do anything. I was just floating through space. Nothing tethering her to the planet. She said, we don't even have a landline. I had to drive to the bookstore so I could use your phone to call my husband and tell him my phone was in the bottom of the harbor. But she didn't say who it was.
2: Oh.
1: So she's calling him, and it says that I'm calling him.
2: Right.
1: And I imagine it was like when she called you last week and you were like, hello?
2: Why are you calling me?
1: And then she talks for like a minute and then she says, this is your wife. And I was like, he probably guessed that because we don't sound the same, but also, why would I be calling him to tell him I dropped my phone in the water?
2: True. The funniest part of this whole entire thing is the fact that anytime you are texting either your sisters or your mom, you always say, so I texted them and then they just threw their phone in the lake.
1: Yep.
2: When they don't respond.
1: Yep.
2: But she really did this time.
1: Hilarious.
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3: I got some great news the other day.
4: Good.
3: But this great news turned into not so great news because of the fact that it made me feel very old. Now, you may remember this if you were around in the summer of 92.
4: Sure, I was 5.
3: Do you remember the summer of 92?
4: No, I was 5.
3: I remember it vividly.
4: It's so weird, the memories that you have stored in your brain, but you don't remember to, like, take out the trash.
3: No, no. But I remember the greatest summer of all was the summer of 92 because...
4: Why?
3: I just picture myself... Well, here, let's everyone picture
4: okay,
3: me.
4: Okay, close your eyes. Picture five-year-old Johnny.
3: Five-year-old pudgy little Johnny. With his fat sausage hands.
4: Yeah, I was going to say, you've had those sausage hands your whole life.
3: Gripping a 12-ounce can of the finest Crystal Pepsi.
4: Oh, Crystal Pepsi, gross.
3: This is the good news.
4: It's coming back?
3: It is coming back.
4: And you think it's going to taste the same?
3: It came back, I think 10 years ago for the 25th anniversary.
4: Did it taste the same?
3: I would say no, it did not taste the same, but this is the part where I said it makes me feel old. 35th anniversary next year. Yeah. 35th.
4: Because
3: can you believe
4: next
3: that?
4: Next year you'll be 40.
3: I know. Isn't that crazy?
4: Yeah, absolutely. It does not feel that long ago. I mean, I know, I guess everybody always says that, like, I don't feel as old as I am, but I feel like I was in middle school like 12 years ago.
3: Oh, yeah. It's ridiculous. So I already know what I want for my 40th birthday party.
4: Oh, good. We have plenty of time.
3: We will have a Crystal Pepsi themed birthday party.
4: Ugh, that grosses me out. I don't, nothing against Pepsi. I don't like soda. I don't like the smell of it. I don't like it's sticky. I don't like to drink it. I don't like pop.
3: Well, I was having this conversation with our buddy Dwayne, and you know, I said the 35th anniversary, and he was just like a shot in the heart. He was like, "Oh, that stings a little."
4: Because he's older than us.
3: Yeah, but he did say he was like, "Did it taste the same?" You're like, as far as not only the tasting the same,
4: I bet it's
3: as,
4: probably more synthetic.
3: Yeah, not tasting the same as what it did in the summer of 92. He's saying, did it taste like regular Pepsi? So what I want to do is a blind taste test. We've got a can or bottle of regular old Pepsi, and then the same thing with the Crystal Pepsi, and we see.
4: Do you think you could tell them apart?
3: I think so.
4: It is so funny to me, and just me, because you go so hard with soda that I always call you Fuller.
3: Right.
4: We don't buy soda, so whenever we're at my sister's house, you're always slamming them. And I'm like, Fuller, you're going to wet the bed.
3: I was sucking on those things like it was like saving my life, man. And I was thinking now, looking back, my parents probably should not have let a five-year-old drink
4: as much
3: 12
4: soda.
3: Packs of Crystal Pepsi.
4: Yeah, probably not a good idea.
3: But it was clear, so that meant it was good for
4: you. Oh, yeah, it was healthy.

0: This is Y Country.
1: Yeah, a little shower buddy this morning.
2: Did I have a little shower buddy? Oh, yes, I did have a little shower buddy. Yeah, so I woke up this morning, and I wake up pretty early before the sun, and I heard this rustling in the bushes. And I was like, what is going on? You know, and I thought it could be a number of things because we've talked about, we have pretty much the animal kingdom in our backyard.
1: We do.
2: And
1: I left the bathroom window open last night. I've got most of our windows open, even though it's chilly.
2: Sure. Yeah. And it's a nice chilly, though.
1: Yeah.
2: It's that nice little crisp morning. But I hear this rustling in the bushes. And so I shut off all the lights and take my phone.
1: Which is good because you normally don't do that. Like when we're spying on what's happening at the neighbor's house.
2: Oh, yeah.
1: You always turn the lights on and then go to the window. They can see you pressed against the glass. It's you have to shut the lights off.
2: It's the Johnny signal flashing into their living room.
1: No, we don't want that.
2: No, I shut off all the lights and then I grab my phone flashlight and flash it out the window. Now, it's kind of hard to do when you have the screen.
1: Yeah, it's hard.
2: Yeah. And then we have like a frosted glass thing. So I flash the light and I'm looking out the window and I'm like, I don't see anything. Oh, I've got to look down a little bit because I got to see through the screen. But I was able to peer through the window and I saw two little eyes. And I was like, oh, hello, Mr. Possum.
1: Oh, is it the little guy?
2: Yeah.
1: The little possum. Oh, good. Do they hibernate?
2: I don't think it's a baby one. I would say it's the little one is probably...
1: Teenage.
2: There two different ones that we have sent?
1: No, I think we just have the one.
2: Oh, we just have the one. Yeah, he's like medium size. He's like teenager. But yeah, he was a little startled because I was like, hey, how's it going? And he was like...
1: oh, there's a naked human talking to me through the window at 5 o'clock in the morning. That would startle anyone.
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1: A Florida man, nicknamed the Lego Bandit, is behind bars after his criminal enterprise finally came apart at the Bricks.
0: You could not wait to say that.
1: I'll tell you more about it in today's edition of
2: Weird World News.
1: Deputies near Jacksonville say they were investigating a theft at a Target store when they tried to stop a 45-year-old man, Ronald Tipton, who allegedly fled in a U-Haul truck. Authorities say the pursuit ended when deputies pinned the vehicle against a tree, and investigators believe that Tipton was connected to an organized retail theft ring and accused him of stealing more than $20,000 worth of merchandise, including expensive Lego sets. Now, he's linked to at least three thefts dating back to August, and now faces charges that include retail theft and aggravated fleeing.
0: Aggravated fleeing?
1: Yes. What is aggravated fleeing?
0: Is that when
1: fleeing?
0: You run while screaming angrily?
1: I think
3: I'm
1: so.
3: Aggravated!
1: Or you just like you run like you're punching the air.
0: Angry running.
1: You're stomping.
0: I'm going to start fleeing aggressively.
1: I am upset. But that's your Weird World News for today.
0: And it's a weird one.

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11: Why Country Weather.
12: Partly cloudy skies tonight with lows around 49. Highs level off around 66. Tomorrow, cloudy skies. Lows dip down to about 46. Tomorrow night, mainly clear skies. Dry with temps a bit below average Saturday and Sunday, and highs in the upper 60s. Looking further out, 67 Monday, 71 Tuesday, and 69 on Wednesday. Currently, it's 70 degrees. I'm staff meteorologist Derek Height.

0: All right, little 90s nostalgia for you.
1: Okay.
0: One, I saw that Darkwing Duck is coming back.
1: Yeah, nice.
0: Did you see that?
1: Yes, I love it.
0: Mark Hamill, I think Seth Rogen, and a few other people are going to be the voices. That's going to be good. I'm going to watch it.
1: Yes. Is it going to be something I would go to the theater for? No.
0: No. I mean,
1: it's probably going to be in theaters.
0: It's going to be on Disney Plus, so it's going to be a show, I think, again.
1: Oh, so we already pay theater prices.
0: Oh, yeah. We already pay for it, so we're good to go. But I was having this conversation with some of my students as we like to start every class with a song.
1: Okay.
0: And I was just playing a random.
1: Any song, right?
0: So, yeah, I have each student picks their song. So it's the song of the day. Student picks the song, doesn't matter what song it is, as long as it's school appropriate.
1: Right.
0: And then that's kind of how we start the day.
1: You get your
0: conversations out,
1: bonding,
0: you get all the stuff.
1: Through music in radio class.
0: And I was playing a 90s playlist as they were coming in, and I think it was Paula Cole, I Don't Wanna Wait for Our Lives to Be Over. Great song.
1: Yeah, great song.
0: And I asked one of the students, do you know where this song came from? And like, there's a TV show from the 90s that uses this as the theme song. They didn't know.
1: I don't really blame them.
0: I did guess Gilmore Girls.
1: Oh,
0: but I said no.
1: That's a whole generation later.
0: Right.
1: Wow.
0: And
1: okay, so from the 90s. So these kids, this is like 10 years before they were born. No, 15 years before they were born.
0: Sometimes 15, 20 years before they were born.
1: 20 years? Oh, my gosh.
0: Yeah. But that is the thing that is interesting.
1: Are we 100 years old?
0: Yeah. As we were talking about nostalgia and other shows that kids are starting to watch. Like, there's kids that watch Friends. There's kids that watch, you know, some of these shows that were never on television when they were kids.
1: Right.
0: But they're watching it now that it's on streaming services. But nobody giving Dawson's Creek any love.
1: I think it feels older than it actually is. So we were almost too young for Dawson's Creek.
0: I agree.
1: I think I saw maybe one or two episodes, but it was not something that I watched.
0: Yeah, it was like elementary school into early middle school.
1: Yeah, too young for it.
0: And it was done by then. So
1: what was the other one? We barely had Degrassi.
0: One Tree Hill.
1: I was One Tree Hill kid?
0: Yes,
1: okay. I was a One Tree Hill. Chad Michael Murray.
0: Oh, yeah.
1: Sophia Bush.
0: I can see that. Yeah.
1: Mm-hmm.
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0: with Mary Alger Pace Addict doing today?
1: I'm great. You tried a new Celsius flavor?
0: Yeah, the Costco, you know. They packed it all different now. They've got my tropical and my peach, and it's called Electric Vibe. And I'm not talking about the thing in your dresser. Yeah, it's called Electric Vibe.
1: Oh.
0: How you doing today, Scratchy?
1: I have something going on my neck.
0: I know what it is. I know what's going on with you, and I understand that. I'm working on it.
1: What are you talking about?
0: I've emailed her people. I think it's rude. I think it's rude what they're doing. And I emailed them, and I said, you're rude, and this is uncalled for, and you need to fix it.
1: What are you talking about?
0: Taylor Swift and that song coming out tomorrow.
1: She stole my release day.
0: I know, right? I'm like, don't try and outshine Elizabeth Mary.
1: Like, of course, of all the artists to release a song September 20th.
0: I know, right?
1: Like, thank seriously. You, Taylor.
0: Yeah.
1: And but, in country, right? Of all things. Thanks.
0: Well, I figured it was for... is it confirmed that it's country? I'm so mad. I've just
1: started
0: emailing your people.
1: I just...
0: Zero or whatever it's called, yeah.
1: I don't know. And Priscilla Black has a new tune coming out. I mean, she's independent though now. She's independent.
0: Good for her. I love Priscilla Black.
1: Well, I think she got dropped from a record deal. So
0: is she really? That sucks.
1: I know. This dang industry.
0: What'd you say? This what industry?
1: This dang.
0: Oh, I thought you said something. It sounded like something else. I was like, I'll tell you off the air. All right. Look, here's the deal. We are packed today. Tomorrow I'm doing double duty for that booty. Happy birthday to Fish.
1: I know, it's your birthday.
0: But I'm doing that. And then I'm doing our normal show tomorrow. And then in between, I'm going to be doing, if you're anywhere near KQ90 in La Crosse, where am I going to be? Oh my God, I have the notes. I don't even know where my hotel is. If anybody wants to come stay,
1: it was
0: my
1: a
0: hotel
1: wild
0: room.
1: Time last year. Well, all I remember is getting photos from you. It was crazy. Yeah,
0: if anybody wants to stay in my hotel room, they're more than welcome to. Royal family's coming. Hold on. I get the royal family. I'm at
1: State Brothers. Is it the same place?
0: Newey's. I'm at Newey's.
1: Weren't you there last time?
0: Yeah,
1: no.
0: Same place.
1: Okay.
0: Really good food.
1: What'd you eat? I know you ate hash something, didn't you?
0: Hash browns and something. Yeah, like some weird hash brown thing or something like that.
1: All I just remember is you sending me videos of what was going on. I'm like, that is a lot.
0: It's a lot.
1: It's so fun.
0: It's a lot. There is a lot going on. I'm trying
1: to
0: find where I'm staying.
1: It's like your birthday celebration.
0: Boop, boop, boop, boop, boop. I don't know where I'm staying. Some hotel that starts with an S that's not downtown. I don't know.
1: You'll have people lining up outside.
0: We are back today. We've got Gendertainment in a couple hours. Definitely want to talk to you about, kind of do a don't do drugs PSA in a minute, okay?
1: Okay.
0: That's going to be next in three nugs.

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2: Fish with friends, Miss Elizabeth Mary.
1: I got three nugs for you. Let's go to Mexico. A 16-year-old in Mexico developed a unique fire extinguisher that uses sound waves to put out flames in seconds.
3: Wait, what?
1: Yeah, her name is Angela. It uses a 12-volt battery, a frequency generator, and speaker that emits 30 pulses per second to push oxygen away from the fire.
3: That's really interesting.
1: She tested it. She found it could extinguish flames from wood, liquids, flammable liquids, cooking grease, and electronic equipment. The device is called Vortec Tex. She's either going to get that stolen from her or she's going to be rich.
3: Totally.
1: I just hope it's the rich part.
3: It's really interesting.
1: It is interesting. Let's talk about something that's kind of deep. Let's lower the music a little bit, if you don't mind, sir.
3: Ooh.
1: Thank you. Hayden Panettiere. I always messed up. So early media reports were right. Hayden died from fentanyl and several other drugs. They listed all these drugs. She died last month in Greenville, South Carolina, her apartment there. They've been working on tracing her death to the drug dealer, but no names have been announced yet. She had like muscle relaxers. This drug that she had in her, one of them was treats bipolar disorder, schizophrenia, and major depression. And then you cut to Presley Gerber. Doctor was prescribing him ketamine, even though he had a problem with it. Close friends are upset, thinking the doctor should be prosecuted because he died from that. Ketamine is what killed Matthew Perry.
3: Oh, yeah. God, you would just, I
1: don't do drugs.
3: I'm not a doctor, but
1: it's, I know that sounds like a big PSA,
3: didn't his doctor get, they were held accountable too, right? I believe there's like a trial.
1: Oh yeah. I have a friend who's with a guy, and his baby mama smoked a joint that was laced in fentanyl. She didn't know, and she died.
3: That is so terrifying.
1: That's why, like, you know, I mean, honestly, states like Chicago and Michigan, like Illinois, not Chicago's in the state, but get your weed there, more or less, is what my hairstylist used to say, right? Get it from reputable people.
3: It's scary.
1: Much lighter note, L.L. Bean is making sweaters for your Dunkin' Donuts coffee cups, at least for a minute.
3: What?
1: Yeah, apparently they're sold out super early at Dunkin' stores, but you can look for them. They cost $79.95. You can get a sweater, a tote bag, and then a sweater for your coffee.
3: Did you say $79.95?
1: Yeah, but that's a sweater for you, a tote bag, and then a coffee cup sweater.
3: Okay, that's cute.
1: But for $25... you can get your coffee cup a sweater. So if you want to look it up, L.L. Bean is doing that with Dunkin'.
3: That's kind of fun. Is that what you want for your birthday?
1: No, there is a Dunkin' right next door to me, though. I just haven't been yet because, you know, calories.
3: Calories. Yeah. Hopefully they have a refresher you could have.
1: No, sounds good. I do like those. Good call. Nice, nice. You know way too much about me. Hey, those are your nugs. She's creeping on me. 99.9

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16: Y Country weather.
17: Partly cloudy skies tonight with lows around 49. Highs level off around 66. Tomorrow, cloudy skies. Lows dip down to about 46. Tomorrow night, mainly clear skies. Dry with temps a bit below average Saturday and Sunday, and highs in the upper 60s. Looking further out, 67 Monday, 71 Tuesday, and 69 on Wednesday. Currently, 64. I'm staff meteorologist Derek Height.

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3: Fish with Friends. Okay, we have a busy day ahead of us. Don't forget, Gentertainment's in about an hour and a half. However, I want to talk about bosses and toxic relationships coming up here in 20 minutes next, though. It's all about today's text question of the day. It's about good comebacks.

0: everything country. 99.9 Y Country. Bish with friends, Elizabeth Mary. It's today's text question of the day.
1: What's a trend from the past you'd love to see make a comeback?
0: I wonder where you were going to go on this, because I know you like the fashion stuff.
1: No, so. I do, but I'm really about nostalgia as well, you know?
0: All right, what do you mean?
1: Don't you remember back in the day, like landlines, I guess to short it up, landline phones where you, instead of having instant like phones right there, don't you remember like calling your friend and asking them to come over or, you know what I mean?
0: And the dumb one with the
1: call and their mom answers the phone. Hi, Mrs. Manders. Is Trisha home? Like, I mean,
0: and it sounded like, I mean, honest to God, it gives me a chance to use this, but it sounded like, hey, hi, Elizabeth Mary's mom. I'm wondering, is Elizabeth there? Because you sounded like so far away, and it's the quality now is like they're right in your face. It's insane.
1: And we had an answering machine, and my sister and I would change it. My mom in the summer would say, hi, you've reached the Kane summer home. Summer home, summer not. Please leave a message.
0: Your mom is such a dork. I love it. That is great. Oh, my God. I love
1: that. That is true.
0: Text question of the day. What's a trend from the past that you'd love to see make a comeback? And this is, I don't have kids, but I mean, we just all hung out outside when we were kids, and you don't see that as much anymore when you drive through subdivisions or whatever. And I know that sounds a little creepy, but it's not meant to. Like,
1: I get it.
0: I wish it would.
1: I do appreciate even my neighborhood. So many of the kids are outside, and we really push Elliot to just be outside because you're so right. Don't you remember waiting until like the streetlights were on and you're like, oh, I gotta go.
0: Oh, yeah. You go to your buddy's house. I mean, you're just so. It's good that you're so accessible as a kid for your parents, but also I think it takes away from the development personally.
1: Well, and it's just the evolution of times, because now it's like terrifying some people, just the creeps that have made it impossible for you to hang outside by yourself without your parents knowing exactly where you are.
0: 110%, and it makes you not have tough skin. That's why like about 6 years ago, when my kid was born, I was like, hey, when you're 15, give me a call. Maybe we'll look at you getting a car. And then when you're 18, we'll help you vote. And then when you're 21, we'll have a beer. Go figure it out. And I laughed.
1: Oh, my God.
0: That, by the way, is not true. Text question.
1: You know someone's going to be like, did you hear Fish has a kid?
0: He has a kid. He just abandoned the kid. I would never. What's a trend from the past? I hate it when guys do that. It kills me. Or women. What's a trend from the past that you'd love to see make a comeback? That's today's text question of the day. Go ahead and text in message via the app.

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0: Jones in the morning and everything country all day and all night long. This is 99.9. Why country?
1: Fish with friends. I got Elizabeth with Mary. Is kind of, you know, the friend that just never leaves. She's always here with me. But then there's Jen, who will pop in once in a while.
2: Oh my God.
1: And Jen is hopper. Jen is good about when you want to talk about toxic situations.
2: Okay.
1: Jen's had many jobs. Many, many jobs. She still has many jobs. She works for ABC News. She works for Snowbound Books in Marquette, Michigan. If you want to go visit her, don't stick her with the lunch bill.
2: People do.
1: Yeah, they do. I found this thing on HuffPost. I don't know what HuffPost is, but it's
3: HuffPost. It's a Huffington Post.
1: I don't know what that means.
3: Huffing. Ariana Huffington. Okay.
1: Bless you. Is that your safe word?
3: She's an old newspaper woman.
1: Okay. So she's old.
3: From back in the day.
1: If you hear some, hear some things if your boss is toxic. They choose favorites and it's obvious that certain employees get better treatment. Does that remind you of a boss? Just don't say who, but say yes or no or whatever.
2: Yeah.
1: If your fellow employees act differently around your boss, especially if it causes them stress or anxiety.
2: Yes.
1: Can you think of anybody? Okay. Jen?
3: Yes.
1: Okay. You

0: about it. I wasn't sure if you could. All right. Okay. You've been doing this while. You should have known no one can hear you not. But your neck isn't that creaky. If they constantly change priorities and don't care if it affects the team.
1: Yep.
0: If they only celebrate themselves but not the team. If they ignore your emails. If they want praise and give none.
1: Yep.
0: If they badmouth former employees.
2: Oh.
3: Are you trying to tell us you're the boss of us? Because you ain't.
0: I am the boss of you.
2: Yeah, no, not.
0: Actually, years ago, I was like working with somebody and I'm like, well, I guess since I'm her kind of her manager, and our boss was like, nope, nope. You have no authority. You have no authority. Then he talked about me behind my back.
2: Yeah. Just to be clear, Finn.
0: He's like, she's my favorite. I choose her. I ignore your emails. Talk to me, badmouth the former employee. And then he asked for some praise. I'm just kidding. Yeah, I just went
3: you're our boss's favorite. At the radio station, for sure. He's your little buddy.
0: Well, Randy, I don't know. I don't know if I'm Randy.
3: Oh, you two are buddies.
0: No, you're buddies.
3: He would drop what he's doing for you.
0: You're dropping things, like the ball. Yeah. That's what you're doing.
3: Two in his office.
0: You're dropping a two in his office. All right. Tracy Lee's going to give us some... He's passed away. Yeah. Tracy's going to give us some Nashville tea here in about 20 minutes.

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